playing some of the smoothest soft rock hits from the 70s and 80s right up to today. 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

0: This is Bird Note. The high-pitched calls of common swifts zooming overhead. It's a welcome sound across Europe in the summer. Common swifts are expert aviators. They do everything in the air. They feed, they mate, and they even sleep while on the wing. But swifts come to Earth to nest, and they don't mind having humans around when they do. Common swifts are notorious for building their nests in eaves and under roof tiles and gables. They adapted to take advantage of the structures built by us. But the newer, sleeker buildings built today don't have the same kinds of nooks and crannies, and that's bad news for nesting swifts. In the past 30 years, the number of swifts in Great Britain has fallen by half. But there's a clever way for people to help. They're called swift bricks, little nest boxes designed to match the exterior of a building and provide a good nook for a nesting swift. There are many styles of swift bricks designed to blend in with all kinds of building materials. The bricks just need to have the right-sized entrance hole and a nesting cavity inside. And the swifts just seem to love them. Some North American swifts will nest around buildings too, but they prefer larger hollows like chimneys. We can build them nest sites too. Find out more about chimney swift towers on our website, birdnote.org. I'm Mary McCann.
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My name is Kayla, and I have a show here on KUR on Mondays at 3 p.m. called Feature Monday. 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

I'm Mason Reed. U.S. soccer star Follerin Balogun is cleared to play in the World Cup round of 16 against Belgium after FIFA put his one-game suspension on hold. Balogun received a red card last week for a clash during a match against Bosnia-Herzegovina. U.S. soccer welcomed FIFA's decision, focusing on the upcoming game in Seattle. The match kicks off Monday at 8 p.m. Eastern Time. At least 8 people, including 4 children, were shot in Coney Island, Brooklyn, late on the 4th of July. Police responded to the shooting around 10:37 p.m. on West 31st Street. Among the injured are a 37-year-old man, 2 women aged 21 and 25, and 3 boys aged 6 to 14. 7 victims are stable, while 1 21-year-old woman is in critical condition. A firearm was found at the scene, but no arrests have been made. The news stream, powered by Seaboard Networks, delivering smarter radio

news on KUR provided in part by the students and staff of Kutztown University Radio. I'm Mike Reggs. The All-In Campus Democracy Challenge has recognized the colleges and universities that have earned the highly established action plan seal of recognition, and this includes Kutztown University. All In has developed this seal of recognition for higher education institutions with strong action plans to increase nonpartisan democratic engagement by promoting civic learning, political engagement, and college student voter participation. Action plan strength is determined by reviewing campus action plans with the Strengthening American Democracy Action Planning Rubric. In other news, across Pennsylvania, school districts are facing critical shortages of certified special education teachers impacting students who rely on specialized support to thrive. Kutztown University is taking action to address this need with the launch of an accelerated tuition-free certification pathway designed to prepare more highly qualified educators faster. The new initiative, called ASPIRE, Accelerated Special Education Program for In-Service Resident Educators, enables certified teachers and recent graduates who have passed student teaching to earn their PK through 12 special education add-on certification in just 15 months. Kutztown University is among a select group of institutions in Pennsylvania leading innovative state-supported efforts to reimagine educator preparation, removing financial barriers, accelerating pathways, and directly responding to workforce shortages in high-need areas. We check news hourly on KUR.

Maybe you can't afford to hop on a yacht and sail around the sunny warm parts of the world, but you can listen to KUR when specialty shows are not on the air, playing the smoothest soft rock hits from the 70s and 80s right up to today. The radio voice of Kutztown University, KUR.

0: Historical weather on this day, July 5th, 1900. A huge fire at a refinery in Bayonne, New Jersey started on this day in 1900 and lasted for 3 days. The fire was caused by a lightning bolt in a thunderstorm, the bolt hitting the Bayview Tavern and boarding house and flames hopping the fields and setting off explosions. Flames and smoke reportedly could be seen for 20 miles and fighting the fire was hindered by extreme heat. Historical weather on this day is a production of Monsoon Mike's Weather.
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I'm Mason Reed. U.S. soccer star Follerin Balogun is cleared to play in the World Cup round of 16 against Belgium after FIFA put his one-game suspension on hold. Balogun received a red card last week for a clash during a match against Bosnia-Herzegovina. U.S. soccer welcomed FIFA's decision, focusing on the upcoming game in Seattle. The match kicks off Monday at 8 p.m. Eastern Time. At least 8 people, including 4 children, were shot in Coney Island, Brooklyn, late on the 4th of July. Police responded to the shooting around 10:37 p.m. on West 31st Street. Among the injured are a 37-year-old man, 2 women aged 21 and 25, and 3 boys aged 6 to 14. 7 victims are stable, while 1 21-year-old woman is in critical condition. A firearm was found at the scene, but no arrests have been made. The news stream, powered by Seaboard Networks, delivering smarter radio,

Talk by the students and staff of Kutztown University Radio. I'm Mike Reggs. 2,098 students have been named to the Spring 2026 Dean's List at Kutztown University. To be eligible for the Dean's List, an undergraduate student must be registered for at least 12 credits and have a minimum grade point average of 3.60. Students who have requested privacy under FERPA were not listed. You can see the full 2026 Dean's List by going to our Kutztown University Radio Facebook page and scrolling back to a post we made on June 10. Congratulations to the students on the Spring 2026 Dean's List. In other campus news, the Kutztown University Council of Trustees has approved its new slate of officers, highlighting the council's June 2026 board meeting. Kevin Hardin Jr., Esquire of the class of 07, was elected chair, while Phillips Armstrong of the class of 1971 was elected vice chair, and Sandy Green elected secretary to two-year terms beginning July 1st. In other business, the KU Council of Trustees approved the meeting minutes from April, approved internship agreements with various institutions, approved school-based internship agreements with Owen J. Roberts School District in Pottstown, Phillipsburg School District in Phillipsburg, Southern Lehigh School District in Center Valley, String Theory Schools in Philadelphia, Phoenixville Area School District in Phoenixville, Wissahickon School District in Ambler, and Lancaster-Lebanon IU 13. We check news hourly on KUR. It is Cool Jazz Weekly Extra, the companion show to Cool Jazz Weekly, each and every week doing one of two things, either an extension of the main show or a theme. Today, so much new music to get to, not enough time to get to it all on the main show, that we are doing an extension show today. All songs that we did not get to on the main show, all new songs, and maybe some surprises as well here on Cool Jazz Weekly Extra. Going to start off today's Cool Jazz Weekly Extra with Kyle Jameson. I love this track because he's purposely trying to make it sound like that late 80s, early 90s, smooth jazz type sound with modern production standards. It's Kyle Jameson kicking us off with Edge of Dreams. Welcome to Cool Jazz Weekly Extra.

That's a pretty powerful track right there here on Cool Jazz Weekly Extra. It's a new one from neo-soul artist Sophia Bromberg. It's called Blue Love. Some powerful lyrics in that song if you really sit back and listen to them like I listen to the lyrics of songs and see what the message is, and definitely a song about how here on this earth, sometimes we get so caught up in money and fame and all that stuff that we forget about caring for others and things like that. How powerful is that? How true is that? For sure. Good stuff from Sophia Bromberg, Blue Love. Right before that, a guy who is billed as jazz, blues, funk, and rock colliding. I like that. Tom Zygmunt, Better From a Distance. Nice song. Jeff Lorber, consummate professional in the world of smooth jazz, right before that with Jeff's Groove, simple enough. And we started off with that track that sounds like late 80s, early 90s smooth jazz. He did that very nicely. Kyle Jameson, Edge of Dreams. And maybe that's given me an idea for our Touch of the Retro halfway through the show here on Cool Jazz Weekly Extra, where like on the main show, if we don't have an artist interview, we do a throwback song, and I'm maybe going to play something that sounds like that sound from the late 80s. Coming up here on Cool Jazz Weekly Extra, so you'll just have to stay tuned for that. But now back to the more typical smooth jazz sound that you would expect here on Cool Jazz Weekly Extra. It's Fabian Chavez's new song called Chasing That Feeling on Cool Jazz Weekly.

It is Cool Jazz Weekly Extra. I like that song. Definitely got a nice vibe to it. Rebecca Jade featuring Chris Standring. Not Me, No Way. Like it a lot. And Fabian Chavez, Chasing That Feeling, here on Cool Jazz Weekly Extra, the companion show to Cool Jazz Weekly. Today, doing an extension of the main show. Didn't have time to get all to all the new music on the main show, so we're catching up over here on the extension show here on Cool Jazz Weekly. If you've been listening since the top of the show, you heard that I played that track from Kyle Jameson, featuring a sound that kind of was that late 80s, smooth jazz type sound. And if you're a follower of the smooth jazz genre for many years, like I am, you know that the sound of smooth jazz back then just had a distinct feel to it. And I think you could say that way, that you could say that for a lot of genres of music. You know, maybe it's still country, but 80s country sounded a little bit distinct. Maybe it's still, I don't know, pick a genre. Maybe it's still soft rock, but 80s soft rock kind of sounded a certain way. Maybe it's, you know, folk, but, you know, 80s folk sounded a certain way. Well, it's definitely with the same with smooth jazz as well. Definitely that kind of, how do I want to put it? Almost like a combination between new age and grittiness to it all at the same time, at least this particular styling of smooth jazz. Well, you know, Kyle Jameson did that very well with Edge of Dreams, a new song where he tried to go for that sound. And I said that for our Touch of the Retro, we were going to do something, an actual song from that era that sounded like that. And I think you'll agree right now that there's not a whole lot better than Russ Freeman pre-Rippington days. This album is just Russ Freeman from 1986. An album is called Nocturnal Playground. It produced fantastic tracks like Polo in the Palisades, Jamaican Nights, What She Really Wants, and this track that I think really sounds like that Kyle Jameson song earlier in the show. Here is the title track from the album Nocturnal Playground. Russ Freeman, Nocturnal Playground from 1986. It's our Touch of the Retro. Enjoy.

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Sometimes I find songs on my own. A lot of times songs are sent to me by promoters or artists. I listen to it and I say, hey, I'm going to play this on my show. Sometimes I stumble upon music on my own, checking out different, artists and genres and the subgenres of the world of cool and contemporary jazz. And as I always say, I keep the box open here on Cool Jazz Weekly and Cool Jazz Weekly Extra. Don't do all straight smooth jazz. Keep it a little bit open to some subgenres as well. And I think soft R&B, neo soul, very, very important subgenres of cool jazz and smooth jazz for sure. Like that Sophia Bromberg song earlier in the show. And this artist that I recently just discovered, I really like her sound, and this is a brand new song from a brand new album. This is Genevieve. She is a Cuban and Bahamian singer and songwriter from Los Angeles. She blends traditional and modern R&B with electronic sound and some unconventional production. And that is from her new album, and the track is called Head Over Heels. Genevieve, spelled J-E-N-E-V-I-E-V-E. Really, really nice, smooth, almost, I know I overuse this word, haunting sound here on Cool Jazz Weekly Extra. Today doing an extension of the main show, not enough new time to get to all the new music of the week on the main show, so we're doing it here on the extension show. As we roll right along, it's Jace Wilder, Keep Falling in Love on Cool Jazz Weekly Extra.

It is Cool Jazz Weekly Extra Tunes. He spells his name the number 2, UNES. Also known as North Tunes Woodall, but on that song, just Tunes, his new one, Massive. I love that one. Dan Allen Levine featuring Samantha May, working on an interview with them over on the main shows. Keep listening to the main show for that. Echoes in the Dark, their new one, really nice track. And Jace Wilder, Keep Falling in Love. Cool Jazz Weekly Extra, a production of Kutztown University Radio on the beautiful campus of Kutztown University. Thank you so much for listening. I'm going to end today's show with the song that has everybody tapping their toes during the summer of 2025. Perhaps one of the greatest songs of the summer of 2025 in the world of smooth jazz. Kyle Schroeder, Mr. Right. Thanks so much for listening here on Cool Jazz Weekly Extra. 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

I'm Mason Reed. U.S. soccer star Folarin Balogun is cleared to play in the World Cup round of 16 against Belgium after FIFA put his one-game suspension on hold. Balogun received a red card last week for a clash during a match against Bosnia-Herzegovina. U.S. soccer welcomed FIFA's decision, focusing on the upcoming game in Seattle. The match kicks off Monday at 8 p.m. Eastern Time. At least 8 people, including 4 children, were shot in Coney Island, Brooklyn, late on the 4th of July. Police responded to the shooting around 10:37 p.m. on West 31st Street. Among the injured are a 37-year-old man, 2 women aged 21 and 25, and 3 boys aged 6 to 14. 7 victims are stable, while one 21-year-old woman is in critical condition. A firearm was found at the scene, but no arrests have been made. The news stream, powered by Seaboard Networks, delivering smarter radio,

on KUR provided in part by the students and staff of KUR. I'm Mike Reggs. Kutztown University's Rock Ensemble 1 has been honored as the undergraduate college winner in the Blues Pop Rock Group category of the 2026 Downbeat Magazine Student Music Awards. The Downbeat Student Music Awards are considered the most prestigious awards in jazz education, recognizing the nation's top music programs. This is the 11th Student Music Award for KU's commercial music program in the last 10 years. The commercial music program at KU features several large rock ensembles consisting of horns, background singers, and rhythm sections, two large jazz ensembles featuring big bands in the style of Count Basie, and a large Latin ensemble. More than 130 students audition each semester for participation in these ensembles. Quote, "This award shows the strength and scope of the commercial music program at KU," said Dr. Kevin Jost, professor of music. "KU continues to be one of the nation's top programs for quality, creativity, and success." The Downbeat Student Music Awards recognize the top jazz ensembles at the undergraduate and graduate levels. Nine judges evaluate the participating groups based on several performance criteria, including overall sound, proper interpretation, improvisation, creativity, intonation, phrasing, and dynamics. The honorees are selected from a competitive pool in which winners must demonstrate a distinct voice in addition to technical proficiency. We check news right here on the radio voice of Kutztown University, KUR. I'm Mike Reggs. We are in the moment with a brand new Cool Jazz Weekly, everything fresh in the world of cool and contemporary jazz, with just a dash of the retro. It's been a while since we've heard from Under the Lake. Under the Lake, the name of Jason Tipp's band. Here's the new one from Under the Lake called In the Moment, featuring Quentin Gerard W. Welcome to a brand new Cool Jazz.

Marco Mendez on Cool Jazz Weekly, Caliente's Son and Under the Lake featuring Quentin Gerard W. In the moment here on Cool Jazz Weekly, everything fresh in the world of cool and contemporary jazz with just a dash of the retro. When you see this name, you always know you're in for a fun tune. It's UNAM's new one, Noisy Nights, on Cool Jazz Weekly.

Oh, I love that new song there from Jason Peterson Dallaire and Chris Camozzi. It's called Playground. Has that nice, quintessential, smooth jazz sound. And you, Nam, kicking off that set of music with Noisy Nights here on Cool Jazz Weekly. Everything fresh in the world of cool and contemporary jazz. With just a dash of the retro, sometimes this music is smooth, sometimes it's a little noisy, but it's always cool here on Cool Jazz Weekly. Everything fresh in the world of cool and contemporary jazz. With just a dash of the retro, like this particular song. This is a cool one. A masterclass in rhythm, soul, and life is how they identify themselves. MLPM, the name of this collaboration. It is the collaboration of four gifted master musicians, Frank McComb, Tony Lindsay, John Paris, and Eddie Minifield, also known as Eddie M. And they have a song out now called Don't Let Nothing Hold You Back. And they say it's a song designed to lift your spirit, move the feet, and inspire the soul. Here is MLPM, Don't Let Nothing Hold You Back. Sounds like a good piece of advice here on Cool Jazz Weekly.

Hey, I like that new version there of a Sade classic done there by Kevin Edmonds here on Cool Jazz Weekly. If Kevin's sound sounds a little familiar, you might not know his name, but he is the lead singer of After Seven, the legendary R&B group After Seven. Kevin Edmonds on his own there covering the Sade classic No Ordinary Love. Very nicely done. Liked that a lot. I think Sade would be proud. Hopefully she's heard that version. And right before that, we had MLPM, another great R&B soul type classic. Don't Let Nothing Hold You Back. Well, it's not a classic yet, but I think it's going to be a classic because that's a really cool song here on Cool Jazz Weekly. Everything fresh in the world of cool and contemporary jazz with just a dash of the retro. Halfway through the show, we are here on Cool Jazz Weekly. We do an artist interview or a touch of the retro. Today, a touch of the retro. And we lost two major names in the world of music over the past week or so. And it just so happens that both names that we sadly lost over the past week or so are somehow interrelated. We'll start with Clive Davis, legendary American record executive, winning 4 Grammy Awards, inducted into the Rock and Roll Hall of Fame. So many artists have to thank Clive Davis for their success, because this guy was able to sniff out talent like very few other people could do. Rest in peace, Clive Davis. Wonderful life, age 94. We also lost David Clayton Thomas, the lead singer of Blood, Sweat, and Tears, who passed away at the age of 84. David Clayton Thomas, it just so happens, like I said, lead singer of Blood, Sweat, and Tears, and Clive Davis worked closely with Blood, Sweat, and Tears over the years. As president of Columbia Records in the late 1960s, he spearheaded their signing to the label, and he even scouted and subsequently gave David Clayton Thomas his big break to become the band's iconic frontman. So how sadly ironic that we lost both David Clayton Thomas and Clive Davis in the course of a couple of days. Rest in peace to both Clive Davis and David Clayton Thomas. And you might ask me how Blood, Sweat, and Tears have to do with a show called Cool Jazz Weekly. Well, very easily, Blood, Sweat, and Tears pioneered, or was one of the pioneers of the sound jazz rock, a kind of subgenre of jazz, and also sometimes used as a synonym for jazz fusion. Jazz rock bands consisting of sounds like Chicago, the Ides of March, Santana, the Mothers of Invention, Blood, Sweat, and Tears, and many others. Jazz rock kind of mixing in the sounds of progressive rock with jazz, yacht rock, jam bands, punk jazz. It's all interrelated, as I always say here on Cool Jazz Weekly. As we pay tribute right now, here is Blood, Sweat, and Tears, one of my favorite songs from them. You Made Me So Very Happy. You make me happy each and every week when you listen to Cool Jazz Weekly. It's our touch of the retro here on the radio show.

It is Cool Jazz Weekly. Chris Godber, Sunset in Paradise, and our Touch of the Retro right before that, paying tribute to both David Clayton Thomas from Blood, Sweat, and Tears and a gentleman who worked with them and helped make them who they became. Clive Davis. We lost both David and Clive within a couple days of each other this past month here on Cool Jazz Weekly. Rest in peace to both. It is Cool Jazz Weekly, everything fresh in the world of cool and contemporary jazz, with just a dash of the retro. Here's the new song that I absolutely adore from Keith Urban, country singer, who has a new album out paying tribute to yacht rock tunes. This is Keith's version of Robbie Dupree's jazz yacht rock classic, Steal Away. So up next here on Cool Jazz Weekly. Enjoy.

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Talk about that quintessential smooth jazz sound displayed perfectly there. Jakeem Joyner, Boss, that's a special remix. And Keith Urban paying tribute to Yacht Rock from his new album. It's called Steal Away, the Robbie Dupree song here on Cool Jazz Weekly. Everything fresh in the world of cool and contemporary jazz with just a dash of the retro. I love this song from Genevieve. It's the new one from Genevieve. It's called Chrome Dreams on Cool Jazz Weekly.

It is Cool Jazz Weekly, everything fresh in the world of cool and contemporary jazz with just a dash of the retro. Dave McMurray, a very interesting song there called The Jungleers. Saxophonist Dave McMurray, his new song taken from the upcoming Blue Note Records release, I Love Life Even When I'm Hurting. Very interesting title right there. The album is an affirmation of his spirit and celebration of the love he has for his hometown of Detroit, as well as for the many musicians with which he has collaborated. Really neat stuff there. Dave McMurray with the Jungleers. And Genevieve starting off that set of music there, Chrome Dreams, here on Cool Jazz Weekly. Everything fresh in the world of cool and contemporary jazz with just a dash of the retro. Cool Jazz Weekly, a production of Kutztown University Radio on the beautiful campus of Kutztown University. Want to thank you each and every week for listening to Cool Jazz Weekly. And I want to say a special happy 24th wedding anniversary. Next year's the big 25. 24th wedding anniversary to my beautiful wife, Jamie. As I'm recording this show on June 29th, it is our 24th wedding anniversary. I love you so much. Her favorite artist always has been Barry Manilow. Barry Manilow has a brand new album out, and this particular track featuring Dave Koz. We just saw Barry Manilow in concert in Reading, Pennsylvania last week, and it was a fantastic show. Ending today's show, it's Barry Manilow featuring Dave Koz. Happy anniversary to my beautiful wife, Jamie. Look at me now. Thanks so much for listening to this week's Cool Jazz Weekly. We'll see you back here next week.

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I'm Mason Reed. U.S. soccer star Folarin Balogun is cleared to play in the World Cup round of 16 against Belgium after FIFA put his one-game suspension on hold. Balogun received a red card last week for a clash during a match against Bosnia-Herzegovina. U.S. soccer welcomed FIFA's decision, focusing on the upcoming game in Seattle. The match kicks off Monday at 8 p.m. Eastern Time. At least 8 people, including 4 children, were shot in Coney Island, Brooklyn, late on the 4th of July. Police responded to the shooting around 10:37 p.m. on West 31st Street. Among the injured are a 37-year-old man, 2 women aged 21 and 25, and 3 boys aged 6 to 14. 7 victims are stable, while one 21-year-old woman is in critical condition. A firearm was found at the scene, but no arrests have been made. The new stream, powered by Seaboard Networks, delivering smarter radio,

0: on KU are provided in part by the students and staff of Kutztown University Radio. I'm Mike Reggs. The Kutztown University Council of Trustees has new officers serving in leadership roles for the next 2 years, as approved at its June meeting. Kevin Harden Jr. of the class of 07 Esquire will serve as chair, Phillips Armstrong of the class of 71 will serve as vice chair, and Sandy Green will serve as secretary. The 11-member KU Council of Trustees sets broad policy and direction for Kutztown University of Pennsylvania with the assistance of the university president. And Kutztown University has unveiled a Bachelor of Science in Business Administration and General Business online program designed for students who have previously earned college credits or completed an associate's degree to seamlessly transfer to Kutztown University. Kutztown University says they understand that today's adult students want access to flexibility without compromising quality. The online general business degree meets the needs of working professionals and adult learners seeking a streamlined, achievable path to graduation in as little as 2 years. Kutztown University's BSBA in General Business is a fully online, asynchronous degree completion program designed for motivated students who have already completed at least 60 college credits, including applied statistics, and are ready to finish their bachelor's degree. With flexible scheduling and a structured academic plan, full-time students with a business background can complete the program in as little as 2 years. We check news hourly on KUR.
1: From Quality Radio Productions, it's another hour of light and easy favorites. It's Something Beautiful. I'm Jake Longwell, coming to you from New York's Finger Lakes region. Opening the program with David Rose and the orchestra, and I really like the harpsichord work on this track. It's a medley of two pieces, Wear Your Love Like Heaven and Working on a Groovy Thing.

Those are the Holly Ridge Strings. They're probably best remembered in beautiful music circles for their interpretations of pop and rock tunes, but there we heard them performing something from the Great American Songbook. Of course, the most famous recording of that tune was done by Mr. Nat King Cole. That was Mona Lisa. The saxophone of Denis Soleil before that, it had to be you, Rod Stewart, and one of his early interpretations of pop standards, that was These Foolish Things. We also heard from the Melitrino Strings, Strangers in the Night, the piano artistry of Eddie Haywood back there as well, Rendezvous for Two. Sentimental Journey was performed by the Living Strings, Sid Dale in the orchestra with Blue Eyes, and David Rose up at the top with the medley of Wear Your Love Like Heaven and Working on a Groovy Thing. You are listening to an hour of light and easy favorites. It's Something Beautiful. I'm Jake Longwell. 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If you'd like the playlist or streaming audio for this episode, it's Something Beautiful, program 2509. We'll begin our closing set of the hour with Norm Geller and the orchestra. Here is Red Roses for a Blue Lady.

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I'm Kennedy Collins. U.S. soccer star Folarin Balogun is cleared to play in the World Cup round of 16 against Belgium after FIFA put his one-game suspension on hold. Balogun received a red card last week for a clash during a match against Bosnia-Herzegovina. U.S. soccer welcomed FIFA's decision, focusing on the upcoming game in Seattle. The match kicks off Monday at 8 p.m. Eastern Time. At least 8 people, including 4 children, were shot in Coney Island, Brooklyn, late on the 4th of July. Police responded to the shooting around 10:37 p.m. on West 31st Street. Among the injured are a 37-year-old man, 2 women aged 21 and 25, and 3 boys aged 6 to 14. 7 victims are stable, while 1 21-year-old woman is in critical condition. A firearm was found at the scene, but no arrests have been made. The News Stream, powered by Seaboard Networks, delivering smarter radio.

0: are provided by the staff and volunteer students of Kutztown University Radio. I'm Mike Reggs. Kutztown University has named Dr. Deborah Kidder as Dean of the College of Business. Kidder brings more than 30 years' experience to KU as of June 29th. Kidder most recently served as the Dean of the Turner College of Business and Technology at Columbus State University from 2021 to 2025. During her tenure, she successfully connected students, faculty, and staff with the local community through industry partnerships and engagement with the local school system and nonprofits. Under her leadership, the college pursued several initiatives designed to meet the needs of the 21st century workforce, such as a rapid workforce development program in cybersecurity, as well as redesigning graduate courses to meet the needs of working adults, and with a special focus on one of their community partners, Fort Benning. Welcome to Dr. Kidder. And speaking of new appointments, Kutztown University President Dr. Philip Cavalier has named Matthew Assad Vice President for Administration and Finance and Chief Financial Officer, effective July 1st. Assad has been with KU since 2020 and is a KU alum graduating both for his bachelor's and master's degree right here at KU. He has served as interim vice president and CFO since January. As vice president for administration and finance, Assad provides strategic leadership for the university's financial and administrative options. We check news hourly on KUR.
1: From Quality Radio Productions, it's another hour of relaxing instrumentals. It's Something Beautiful. I'm Jake Longwell. Opening the hour with Anthony Ventura and the orchestra, here is their edition of Dolone Melodie.

Michel Legrand leading his orchestra, and one of Monsieur Legrand's own compositions, What Are You Doing the Rest of Your Life? Deep Purple was performed by Enoch Light and the orchestra before that. Music from the Simon and Garfunkel songbook in the set as well. The Sound of Silence, as played by the 101 Strings. Jack Say and his orchestra, Say It Isn't So. After the Lovin', that was of course a huge hit for Engelbert Humperdinck, performed here by Frank Chaxfield and the orchestra. Another piece from the 101 Strings in that set, this time their rendition of the Hawaiian Wedding Song. Yet another tune from the pen of Monsieur Michel Legrand, leading his orchestra through The Windmills of Your Mind before that, and Anthony Ventura at the top of the set and the top of the show with Dolone Melodie. You are listening to an hour of relaxing, easy-listening instrumentals. It's Something Beautiful. I'm Jake Longwell. 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We'll begin our second and final set of the hour with the flute artistry of James Galway, a native of Ireland. Here is his rendition of The Prayer.

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I'm Kennedy Collins. U.S. soccer star Folarin Balogun is cleared to play in the World Cup round of 16 against Belgium after FIFA put his one-game suspension on hold. Balogun received a red card last week for a clash during a match against Bosnia-Herzegovina. U.S. soccer welcomed FIFA's decision, focusing on the upcoming game in Seattle. The match kicks off Monday at 8 p.m. Eastern Time. At least 8 people, including 4 children, were shot in Coney Island, Brooklyn, late on the 4th of July. Police responded to the shooting around 10:37 p.m. on West 31st Street. Among the injured are a 37-year-old man, 2 women aged 21 and 25, and 3 boys aged 6 to 14. 7 victims are stable, while 1 21-year-old woman is in critical condition. A firearm was found at the scene, but no arrests have been made. The News Stream, powered by Seaboard Networks, delivering smarter radio.

0: Mesa on KUR provided in part by the students and staff of Kutztown University Radio. I'm Mike Reggs. The All-In Campus Democracy Challenge has recognized the colleges and universities that have earned the highly established action plan seal of recognition, and this includes Kutztown University. All-In has developed this seal of recognition for higher education institutions with strong action plans to increase nonpartisan democratic engagement by promoting civic learning, political engagement, and college student voter participation. Action plan strength is determined by reviewing campus action plans with the Strengthening American Democracy Action Planning Rubric. In other news, across Pennsylvania, school districts are facing critical shortages of certified special education teachers impacting students who rely on specialized support to thrive. Kutztown University is taking action to address this need with the launch of an accelerated tuition-free certification pathway designed to prepare more highly qualified educators faster. The new initiative, called ASPIRE, Accelerated Special Education Program for In-Service Resident Educators, enables certified teachers and recent graduates who have passed student teaching to earn their PK through 12 special education add-on certification in just 15 months. Kutztown University is among a select group of institutions in Pennsylvania leading innovative state-supported efforts to reimagine educator preparation, removing financial barriers, accelerating pathways, and directly responding to workforce shortages in high-need areas. We check news hourly on KUR.
1: From Quality Radio Productions, it's Something Beautiful. I'm Jake Longwell. Welcome to another hour of relaxing instrumentals. Getting the hour underway with Herbert Rabin and his orchestra, and a tune which is often associated with the holiday season, but I think this tune can be enjoyed at any time of the year. From the album Rudolph the Red-Nosed Reindeer, here is Silver and Gold.

That's jazz pianist Oscar Peterson teaming up with Russell Garcia and his orchestra. I Only Have Eyes for You from One Moment in Time. The Living Strings before that, Fanny from their Greatest Hits collection. Percy Faith from his 1958 LP Music from South Pacific, A Wonderful Guy, the name of the track. Sounds from the 80s, Rhythm of the Night, that was a huge hit for DeBarge. Performed here by the Fantasy Strings from the album Rhythm of the Night. La Mer, Beyond the Sea, from Stanley Black and his orchestra, from the France LP. Music from Hugo Montenegro. Summer Samba, a piece from the Antonio Carlos Jobim songbook, from A World of Beautiful Melodies. I Loves You, Porgy, that of course from Porgy and Bess, from Frank Chaxfield and the orchestra, from On the Beach. A different rendition of the theme from A Summer Place, that was a huge hit for Percy Faith in 1960, performed here by the Berlin Philharmonic from the album Modern Art of Music, Best of Movie Hits, Volume 2. Bill Purcell at the piano, Our Winter Love from the compilation Grand Piano, and Herbert Rabin, Silver and Gold from Rudolph the Red-Nosed Reindeer. 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I'm Jake Longwell. 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We'll begin our second set of the hour with the guitar artistry of Francis Goya. From a Latin import, the album Musica Espectacular. This is Nothing's Gonna Change My Love for You.

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I'm Kennedy Collins. U.S. soccer star Folarin Balogun is cleared to play in the World Cup round of 16 against Belgium after FIFA put his one-game suspension on hold. Balogun received a red card last week for a clash during a match against Bosnia-Herzegovina. U.S. soccer welcomed FIFA's decision, focusing on the upcoming game in Seattle. The match kicks off Monday at 8 p.m. Eastern Time. At least 8 people, including 4 children, were shot in Coney Island, Brooklyn, late on the 4th of July. Police responded to the shooting around 10:37 p.m. on West 31st Street. Among the injured are a 37-year-old man, 2 women aged 21 and 25, and 3 boys aged 6 to 14. 7 victims are stable, while 1 21-year-old woman is in critical condition. A firearm was found at the scene, but no arrests have been made. The News Stream, powered by Seaboard Networks, delivering smarter radio.

0: news on KUR provided in part by the students and staff of Kutztown University Radio. I'm Mike Greggs. The memory of Elric J. Ensderby, celebrated timber framer and prolific historian of early American vernacular architecture, will be honored through the establishment of the Elric J. Ensderby Archive as part of the permanent collection of the library and archives at the Pennsylvania German Cultural Heritage Center at KU. The Ensderby and Gwazda family, including Elric's sister, Debbie Ensderby Gwazda, her husband, Ed, and sons Farley, Henry, and Chester, have agreed to honor Elric and his legacy by donating his extensive archives to the Pennsylvania German Cultural Heritage Center at Kutztown University, a leading center for the study of colonial and early American architecture in the Mid-Atlantic region. This donation is intended both to celebrate Elric's contributions to architectural history and preservation, and to ensure that these unique materials will be organized, preserved, and made available to the public. Debbie Gwazda reflected on her brother's legacy, saying, quote, "Elric understood the value of preserving a record of the way that people who settled in this area in the 18th and 19th centuries approached construction through the cultural traditions of their home countries. He was a keen student of architectural history, so he understood better than most the context of framing and decorative styles." We check news hourly here on the Radio Voice, KUR.
1: From Quality Radio Productions, it's another hour of light and easy favorites. It's Something Beautiful. I'm Jake Longwell, opening the program with the Limelight Strings and their rendition of The Song Is You.

The swinging sounds of Nelson Riddle and his orchestra, their rendition of Darn That Dream. Flamingo from the Percy Faith Strings before that. The unmistakable Nat King Cole supplying the vocal in the set that was, of course, Mona Lisa. Falling in Love with Love from Francis Scott and his orchestra. It's a Most Unusual Day from David Rose before that. Vigem from Paul Mauriat. I Only Have Eyes for You from Claudio Casanova. Girl of My Dreams from Hugo Montenegro, and we began the set and also the hour with The Song Is You from the Limelight Strings. It's an hour of light and easy favorites. It's something beautiful. I'm Jake Longwell. If you want to get in touch with the program, our email address is qualityradioproductions@gmail.com and our website, qualityradioproductions.blogspot.com. If you'd like the playlist or streaming audio for this episode, it's Something Beautiful, program 2603. English orchestra leader John Fox gets our final set of the hour underway. It's Only the Lonely.

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I'm Kennedy Collins. Americans celebrated the 250th anniversary of the Declaration of Independence with fireworks lighting up the sky. Communities nationwide came together, embracing this long-standing tradition on a historic day. As the colorful displays filled the night, festivities brought joy and unity, marking this significant milestone in U.S. history. U.S. soccer star Folarin Balogun is cleared to play in the World Cup round of 16 against Belgium after FIFA put his one-game suspension on hold. Balogun received a red card last week for a clash during a match against Bosnia-Herzegovina. U.S. soccer welcomed FIFA's decision, focusing on the upcoming game in Seattle. The match kicks off Monday at 8 p.m. Eastern Time. 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

0: News on KDR are provided in part by the students and staff of Kutztown University Radio. I'm Mike Reggs. The Kutztown University Council of Trustees has new officers serving in leadership roles for the next 2 years, as approved at its June meeting. Kevin Harden Jr. of the class of 07 Esquire will serve as chair. Phillips Armstrong of the class of 71 will serve as vice chair, and Sandy Green will serve as secretary. The 11-member KU Council of Trustees sets broad policy and direction for Kutztown University of Pennsylvania with the assistance of the university president. And Kutztown University has unveiled a Bachelor of Science in Business Administration General Business Online program designed for students who have previously earned college credits or completed an associate's degree to seamlessly transfer to Kutztown University. Kutztown University says they understand that today's adult students want access to flexibility without compromising quality. The online general business degree meets the needs of working professionals and adult learners seeking a streamlined, achievable path to graduation in as little as 2 years. Kutztown University's BSBA in General Business is a fully online, asynchronous degree completion program designed for motivated students who have already completed at least 60 college credits, including applied statistics, and are ready to finish their bachelor's degree. With flexible scheduling and a structured academic plan, full-time students with a business background can complete the program in as little as 2 years. We check news hourly on KUR.
1: From Quality Radio Productions, it's Something Beautiful, an hour of light and easy favorites. I'm Jake Longwell. Opening the hour with Tony Hatch and the orchestra, and music from the Hal David Burt Bacharach songbook, it's I Say a Little Prayer.

From the Sound of Music score, that is Climb Every Mountain from the Mellotrino Strings. Also back there, Johnny Mathis and his distinctive vocal stylings, I'll Search My Heart, Rainbow's End from the Fantasy Strings before that. We also heard the Beatles classic A Day in the Life from Ken Thorne and the orchestra, as well as Ray Davies in A Sentimental Mood, Raindrops Keep Falling on My Head, that was of course B.J. Thomas. Also back there, John Cameron with When Lights Are Low, Billy Vaughan and his orchestra and their rendition of Autumn Leaves prior to that. The Holly Ridge Strings, It's Only a Paper Moon, and up the top, Tony Hatch and his orchestra, I Say a Little Prayer. It's an hour of light and easy favorites. It's something beautiful. I'm Jake Longwell. If you'd like to get in touch with the program, you can do so by email, and your feedback about the show is always welcome. Questions, comments, suggestions, requests, and anything else that you would care to share. 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

I'm Kennedy Collins. A large Russian drone and missile attack on Kyiv overnight left at least 14 people dead and dozens injured. Ukrainian forces reported that Russia launched 68 missiles and 351 drones, with many intercepted. Kyiv Mayor Vitaly Klitschko reported significant damage in several districts, while President Zelensky urged allies to increase support for air defenses to better protect civilians from ongoing strikes. Rescue teams are currently searching for victims in the rubble of destroyed buildings. U.S. soccer star Folarin Balogun is cleared to play in the World Cup round of 16 against Belgium after FIFA put his one-game suspension on hold. Balogun received a red card last week for a clash during a match against Bosnia-Herzegovina. U.S. soccer welcomed FIFA's decision, focusing on the upcoming game in Seattle. The match kicks off Monday at 8 p.m. Eastern Time. 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

News on KUR, provided in part by the students and staff of KUR. I'm Mike Reggs. Kutztown University's Rock Ensemble 1 has been honored as the undergraduate college winner in the Blues Pop Rock Group category of the 2026 Downbeat Magazine Student Music Awards. The Downbeat Student Music Awards are considered the most prestigious awards in jazz education, recognizing the nation's top music programs. This is the 11th Student Music Award for KU's commercial music program in the last 10 years. The commercial music program at KU features several large rock ensembles consisting of horns, background singers, and rhythm sections, two large jazz ensembles featuring big bands in the style of Count Basie, and a large Latin ensemble. More than 130 students audition each semester for participation in these ensembles. Quote, "This award shows the strength and scope of the commercial music program at KU," said Dr. Kevin Jost, professor of music. "KU continues to be one of the nation's top programs for quality, creativity, and success." The Downbeat Student Music Awards recognize the top jazz ensembles at the undergraduate and graduate levels. Nine judges evaluate the participating groups based on several performance criteria, including overall sound, proper interpretation, improvisation, creativity, intonation, phrasing, and dynamics. The honorees are selected from a competitive pool in which winners must demonstrate a distinct voice in addition to technical proficiency. We check news right here on the radio voice of Kutztown University, KUR. I'm Mike Reggs.

Music by Rameau on Morning Classics, the second concerto for string sextet, and that was the Caen Chamber Orchestra. Later, we'll be hearing a sonata for viola and piano by another French composer, Georges Anslou. Now we move ahead in time to the year 1927 for a sonata that is considered to be one of the most important in the modern repertoire for classical guitar. A work of the Mexican composer Manuel Ponce. Here's guitarist Azusa Shimizu.

0: 20th century music by Manuel Ponce, his sonata from the year 1927, played by Azusa Shimizu on Morning Classics.
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0: Now we'll focus on a little-known French composer of English descent, Georges Anslou, who lived from 1784 to 1853. His primary focus was chamber music. However, Anslou also composed four symphonies and four operas. Here's his Sonata No. 3 for viola and piano. In this performance, Pierre Franck, viola, with pianist François-Joël Thiollet.

The Sonata No. 3 for Viola and Piano by Georges Anceloux. We heard Pierre Franck, Viola, with pianist François-Joël Thioly on Morning Classics. Now here's music for the bassoon by Vivaldi, the Concerto No. 18 in C. Daniel Smith is the bassoon soloist with the English Chamber Orchestra.

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I'm Kennedy Collins. Prosecutors in Utah will seek the death penalty for Tyler James Robinson, accused of murdering conservative activist Charlie Kirk. A crucial preliminary hearing begins Monday in Provo, where prosecutors will present evidence to determine if there's enough to proceed to trial. Robinson faces multiple charges, including aggravated murder and witness tampering. Kirk was shot during a rally in September 2025. Family members are expected to attend the hearing, which could last up to 5 days. President Trump is heading to a NATO summit in Ankara, Turkey this week amid ongoing tensions with Iran and his tension with NATO allies. The summit occurs on Tuesday and Wednesday, where discussions will focus on defense spending commitments from member countries. Trump has hinted at the possibility of reconsidering U.S. membership in NATO. During his brief trip, he will meet with leaders from Turkey and Ukraine before returning to the U.S. on Wednesday evening. 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

provided by the staff and volunteer students of Kutztown University Radio. I'm Mike Greggs. Kutztown University has named Dr. Deborah Kidder as Dean of the College of Business. Kidder brings more than 30 years' experience to KU as of June 29th. Kidder most recently served as the Dean of the Turner College of Business and Technology at Columbus State University from 2021 to 2025. During her tenure, she successfully connected students, faculty, and staff with the local community through industry partnerships and engagement with the local school system and nonprofits. Under her leadership, the college pursued several initiatives designed to meet the needs of the 21st century workforce, such as a rapid workforce development program in cybersecurity, as well as redesigning graduate courses to meet the needs of working adults, and with a special focus on one of their community partners, Fort Benning. Welcome to Dr. Kidder. And speaking of new appointments, Kutztown University President Dr. Philip Cavalier has named Matthew Assad Vice President for Administration and Finance and Chief Financial Officer, effective July 1st. Assad has been with KU since 2020 and is a KU alum graduating both for his bachelor's and master's degree right here at KU. He has served as interim vice president and CFO since January. As vice president for administration and finance, Assad provides strategic leadership for the university's financial and administrative options. We check news hourly on KUR.

Opening this special edition of Classical Guitar Alive featuring music by American composers in honor of the nation's 250th anniversary, we've just heard the LA Guitar Quartet performing John Philip Sousa's Black Horse Troop March. We'll hear music by another guitar ensemble performing American music. The Versailles Guitar Quartet performs three ragtime piano pieces, beginning with Kitten on the Keys by Zez Confrey, followed by Mississippi Rag by William H. Krell, and ending with Ragtime Dance by Scott Joplin.

0: Three ragtime piano pieces arranged for a guitar quartet and performed by the Versailles Guitar Quartet. You're listening to a special edition of Classical Guitar Alive. I'm Tony Morris. In honor of the 250th anniversary of the United States, we're featuring music by American composers. Guitarist Giovanni De Chiaro has arranged Scott Joplin's piano rags for guitar, and he spoke about this great early 20th century American composer.
1: In 1900 is when he really made it big, so to speak. He was playing in a club called the Maple Leaf Club, and he had tried and tried to get his rags published with a publisher. The man's name was John Stark, but he kept getting rejected time after time again, you know, but God love him, he kept on trying. And one night at the bar closed down, and he just went in the back room, and he was just goofing around on the keyboards. And John Stark was in the bar that night, and when he heard what was coming out of the back room, he was so amazed. So he turned, he went in the back and kind of peeked in and saw it was Joplin. So Stark said to him, what's that piece you're playing? And he goes, oh, it's my new rag. You know, he's making it up. He goes, well, let's hear it. And so Joplin said yes. So he knew that this was his big chance to be heard. So on the spot, he just sat down and wrote the Maple Leaf Rag. I mean, he just made it up as he went along. So Stark was so taken by this piece. He said, look, you've got to come tomorrow. And look, let's sign a contract. I'll print that for you and we'll publish it. So Joplin was delighted. So just before Stark left, he goes, by the way, what do you call that piece? And of course, you know, he didn't have any name for it yet. So off the top of his head, he said, the Maple Leaf Rag, because he was playing in the Maple Leaf Club. And about 6 months after it was published and released, it went on to sell a million copies. And that was without the benefit of radio, CDs, wow. LPs, even piano player rolls, nothing. I mean, it was just a hit. And that established Joplin as the king of ragtime. And he basically had that reputation until he died.

0: Giovanni De Chiaro performing the Maple Leaf Rag by Scott Joplin. You're listening to a special edition of Classical Guitar Alive. I'm Tony Morris. We're featuring music by American composers in honor of the nation's semi-quincentennial. We'll hear more from that interview with Giovanni De Chiaro, who has recorded music by American composer Scott Joplin.
1: The story about the titles of pieces is interesting. Once he had finished writing a piece, and he was with a friend of his at the publisher's house, and they were trying to come up with a name for it. So they were over there scratching their heads, and they noticed this little kid running down the street. And as the kid was running down the street, candy was falling out of his pockets. And about a second or two later, comes the store owner chasing after this kid. And they go, oh, look, that kid must have just swiped some candy. And they go, swipe, swipesy. And so they named one of the rags the Swipesy Cakewalk. So sometimes the titles really don't have anything to do with the piece. But there is one piece, Tony, that has a very interesting story. It's called the Crush Collision March. Now, there was a railroad called the Katy. It was the Missouri, Kansas, and Texas Railroad. And around 1897 or 98, they were interested in doing like a sales promotion to get people to ride on the train. So a man named George Crush, he was a ticket salesman, and he came up with this idea that why don't we go into the prairie a little outside of Waco, Texas, and give everybody a picnic, give them sandwiches, you know, and have them sit right near the railroad tracks. And then the idea was that they would have one train, okay, going from east to west, okay, 7 boxcars, all empty, and have it go 60 miles an hour, and then on the same track have another train go in the opposite direction at 60 miles an hour with 7 empty boxcars, and have them crash as a publicity stunt. But that's what they did. And so they wanted Joplin to write a piece that would depict this plane crash. Well, let me tell you about what actually happened. So they did this very stunt. So they had like 30,000 people, and they were all sprawn out on the prairie just right there eating. Oh, it was great. I mean, it was a great day. So here come the two trains. Ooh, each train's going right down the track. And then they collided at 60 miles an hour each, right? But what they didn't expect was one of the boilers on the locomotive exploded. They didn't know that was going to happen. And when it did, it sent these razor-sharp, red-hot pieces of metal flying into the crowd. It killed like 2 people, injured dozens. It was a disaster. Needless to say, the George Crumb lost his job. George Crush lost his job, and but then he was rehired. Sorry about that. But so Joplin, though, when he wrote the piece, if you look in the music, it says, you know, he has little written indications. He'll say like the sound of trains going down the track at 60 miles an hour, and then he plays that. Then it says sound of a collision, and there's this, an F and a C chord played together. It sounds pretty bad. And then what makes me think that Joplin wrote the piece before it happened is because after this program music of this accident, then you return to the very soft, lush music that depicted the picnic at the first place. So he actually wrote the piece, I think, before the event happened, and it was used as music for the publicity stunt.

The Great Crush Collision March by Scott Joplin, arranged and performed by Giovanni De Chiaro. You're listening to a special edition of Classical Guitar Alive. I'm Tony Morris. We're featuring music by American composers in honor of the 250th anniversary of the Declaration of Independence. Next, we'll hear an American folk tune titled Old Joe Clark. It's arranged by Howard Vance and performed here by guitarist Christopher Tevis.

Christopher Tevis performing music by Howard Vance, his arrangement of the American folk tune Old Joe Clark. You're listening to Classical Guitar Alive. I'm Tony Morris. We're featuring American music in honor of the nation's 250th anniversary. Yale University professor of music Benjamin Verdery began composing music for his work titled Some Towns and Cities as a musical homage in honor of places in America he had visited. We'll hear four of these, beginning with Seattle, Washington, followed by Ellis Island, then Mobile, Alabama, and ending with Miami, Florida.

From a set of pieces by Benjamin Verdery titled Some Towns and Cities, we've just heard Seattle, Washington, Ellis Island, Mobile, Alabama, and Miami, Florida. Benjamin Verdery was the guitarist with his group Euphonia, which is spelled U-F-O-N-I-A, by the way. Steel string slide guitarist Leo Kottke also made a guest appearance on the third piece titled Mobile, Alabama. You're listening to Classical Guitar Alive. I'm Tony Morris. We're featuring music by American composers in honor of the 250th anniversary of the Declaration of Independence. Next, we'll hear a recent solo guitar piece by Robert Hohnstein. This is Barton's Blues, and it's performed here by Kim Perlack.

Barton's Blues by Robert Hohnstein, performed by Kim Perlack. We'll close this special edition of Classical Guitar Alive featuring American music with the LA Guitar Quartet performing the Hoedown from Rodeo by Aaron Copland.

0: closing this special edition of Classical Guitar Alive in honor of the 250th anniversary of the United States, we just heard the L.A. Guitar Quartet performing the Hoedown from Rodeo by American composer Aaron Copland. You've been listening to Classical Guitar Alive. Classical Guitar Alive is broadcast worldwide thanks to the generous support of the Augustine Foundation and the Kadosky Family Fund, and Charles and Taco Parker, and by Augustine Strings, makers of classical guitar strings since 1947. And thanks to a gift in loving memory of Adam Bratcher. Classical Guitar
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I'm Jack Sullivan. Disney recently aired 24 hours of coverage celebrating America's 250th birthday. Sophie Flay from ABC News highlighted some unforgettable moments from the festivities, showcasing how the nation came together for this historic celebration. The event was filled with joy, sparking a sense of pride and community among viewers. Stay tuned for more on this momentous occasion as we reflect on what it means to be part of this great nation. Prosecutors in Utah will seek the death penalty for Tyler James Robinson, accused of murdering conservative activist Charlie Kirk. A crucial preliminary hearing begins Monday in Provo, where prosecutors will present evidence to determine if there's enough to proceed to trial. Robinson faces multiple charges, including aggravated murder and witness tampering. Kirk was shot during a rally in September 2025. Family members are expected to attend the hearing, which could last up to 5 days. The news stream, powered by Seaboard Networks, delivering smarter radio.

News on KUR provided in part by the students and staff of Kutztown University Radio. I'm Mike Greggs. The memory of Elric J. Ensderby, celebrated timber framer and prolific historian of early American vernacular architecture, will be honored through the establishment of the Elric J. Ensderby Archive as part of the permanent collection of the library and archives at the Pennsylvania German Cultural Heritage Center at KU. The Ensderby and Gwazda family, including Elric's sister, Debbie Ensderby Gwazda, her husband, Ed, and sons Farley, Henry, and Chester, have agreed to honor Elric and his legacy by donating his extensive archives to the Pennsylvania German Cultural Heritage Center at Kutztown University, a leading center for the study of colonial and early American architecture in the Mid-Atlantic region. This donation is intended both to celebrate Elric's contributions to architectural history and preservation, and to ensure that these unique materials will be organized, preserved, and made available to the public. Debbie Gwazda reflected on her brother's legacy, saying, quote, "Elric understood the value of preserving a record of the way that people who settled in this area in the 18th and 19th centuries approached construction through the cultural traditions of their home countries. He was a keen student of architectural history, so he understood better than most the context of framing and decorative styles." We check news hourly here on the Radio Voice, KUR.

Music of Daniel Felsenfeld. That was called Everything Was All Right. It's from his piano suite entitled Down to You Is Up. And it was performed by former Between the Keys guest Nadia Shpachenko, who was a terrific advocate for contemporary music. And another very important advocate for new music is our next pianist, my good friend and colleague, and another former Between the Keys guest, Sarah Cahill. And we're going to hear her playing the first in a group of piano poems by Regina Harris Baiocchi. And the title of this one is called Common Things Surprise Us.

Music by Regina Harris Baiocchi. That was a piece called Common Things Surprise Us, and it's from a group of piano poems. The pianist was Sarah Cahill, and that comes from her series of releases on the First Hand label entitled The Future is Female. William Bolcom helped to bring forth the ragtime revival in the late 1960s and early 1970s, and I especially love this piece called Estella, Rag Latino, which we will hear now, played by Estella Olevsky.

pianist Estela Olevsky playing Estela Rag Latino, a composition by William Bolcom. It took quite a few decades for the American composer Ruth Crawford's pioneering modernist style that flourished in the late 1920s and early 1930s to receive its due. However, her earlier and relatively conservative compositions, such as her one-movement piano sonata from 1923, already showed an original creative voice. We're going to hear the sonata first, followed immediately by Ruth Crawford's radically different, stylistically speaking, study in mixed accents. And the performer in both of these works will be Jenny Lynn.

We've been listening to music of Ruth Crawford. That was her study in mixed accents, and the work before was her piano sonata. Very different stylistically, yet both full of creativity. And the pianist in both works was Jenny Lynn. Ferdinand Joseph Lamont, better known as Jelly Roll Morton, built his style on the influence of ragtime, as well as the joyous improvised polyphony of the jazz and marching bands that he heard and even played with in his hometown of New Orleans. We're going to hear Jelly Roll Morton playing his own Shreveport Stomps, and this is a 1923 acoustic recording, and I want you to pay attention to those astonishing modulations in the second strain. I mean, where do these harmonic ideas come from? Another planet? Well, let's listen.

The legendary Jelly Roll Morton playing his own composition, Shreveport Stomps, and that was a 1923 acoustic recording. If Jelly Roll Morton was a classicist among early jazz composers, then Duke Ellington was an out-and-out romantic, but always one with impeccable taste. And I want to share with you my Steinway Speario recording of Duke Ellington's gorgeous 1940 ballad titled Warm Valley.

Warm Valley was the name of that composition by Duke Ellington, and you heard yours truly at the piano. This is Jett Disler, artist in residence for the Classical Network, and we are exploring an American grab bag of composers this hour on Between the Keys. Back to pianist Sarah Cahill and a composition by the late maverick experimental composer Pauline Oliveras. And this is a piece called Quintuplets Playpen, which is an homage to Ruth Crawford, in fact.

Quintuplets Playpen was the name of that composition. It's an homage to Ruth Crawford, whose music we heard earlier, and the composer of that piece was Pauline Oliveros, and the pianist was Sarah Cahill. Tom Constantin is a true polymath and a kind of paradoxical musician. He was an experimental composer who also adored tradition. He was a concert pianist whose keyboard work with the Grateful Dead between 1968 and 1970 helped push that group's boundaries. And he has a composition called FOTD A5, and it uses the harmonic scheme of the Grateful Dead song Friend of the Devil, but using the time signature of 5/8, five beats to the bar. So let's hear this piece now with the composer Tom Constantin at the piano.

Tom Constantin's FOTDR5 with the composer at the piano. Tom Constantin, by the way, can be heard on many of the Grateful Dead's most inspired versions of the song Dark Star. And 6 years ago, during the pandemic, I created this spontaneous version of Dark Star where I overdubbed to MIDI keyboards. And I dedicated this to my friend and colleague Tom Constantin, who is better known to Grateful Dead fans as TC.

That was the Grateful Dead's Dark Star, played on two MIDI keyboards with yours truly, Jed Disler. We hear now pianist Nadia Spachenko again with a piece by Adam Borecki called Accidental Mozart. I'm not going to say anything about this because I think you'll get the point just by listening.

0: Accidental Mozart was the name of that composition we just heard. The composer is Adam Borecki, and Mozart definitely got swept up into the twilight zone here. The pianist was former Between the Keys guest Nadia Shpachenko. We're going to hear the only solo recording that Art Tatum ever made of George Gershwin's I Got Rhythm. And had Gershwin lived to hear this excerpt from a 1940 radio broadcast, he would have done somersaults hearing Art Tatum play his song, I Got Rhythm.
1: Art Tatum, man with a piano. Gershwin, man who wrote many a great song. Man meets song, I Got Rhythm.

George Gershwin's I Got Rhythm with the great pianist Art Tatum. After such a whirlwind performance as that, I think we need to decompress a bit. So we have Tom Constantin again with a very expansive and I think deeply felt performance of Edward McDowell's much-loved composition To a Wild Rose.

That was To a Wild Rose by Edward McDowell, and the music was blooming slowly and intensely in the hands of the composer and pianist Tom Constantin. We've had living composers, jazz icons, early 20th century pioneers, and even the Grateful Dead all taking part in this grab bag of American piano music this past hour on Between the Keys, which is an exclusive production of the Classical Network and WWFM.org.

This is Jed Disler, artist in residence for the Classical Network, and we have a very special July 4th, 250th American birthday program for next weekend, and I hope that you and I will be together next week at this time for Between the Keys. Until then, be well, stay safe, and please be kind to one another.

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I'm Jack Sullivan. President Trump is heading to a NATO summit in Ankara, Turkey this week, amid ongoing tensions with Iran and his tension with NATO allies. The summit occurs on Tuesday and Wednesday, where discussions will focus on defense spending commitments from member countries. Trump has hinted at the possibility of reconsidering U.S. membership in NATO. During his brief trip, he will meet with leaders from Turkey and Ukraine before returning to the U.S. on Wednesday evening. Americans celebrated the 250th anniversary of the Declaration of Independence, with fireworks lighting up the sky. Communities nationwide came together, embracing this long-standing tradition on a historic day. As the colorful displays filled the night, festivities brought joy and unity, marking this significant milestone in U.S. history. The News Stream, powered by Seaboard Networks, delivering smarter radio,

0: news on KUR provided in part by the students and staff of Kutztown University Radio. I'm Mike Reggs. The All-In Campus Democracy Challenge has recognized the colleges and universities that have earned the highly established Action Plan seal of recognition, and this includes Kutztown University. All In has developed this seal of recognition for higher education institutions with strong action plans to increase nonpartisan democratic engagement by promoting civic learning, political engagement, and college student voter participation. Action plan strength is determined by reviewing campus action plans with the Strengthening American Democracy Action Planning Rubric. In other news, across Pennsylvania, school districts are facing critical shortages of certified special education teachers impacting students who rely on specialized support to thrive. Kutztown University is taking action to address this need with the launch of an accelerated tuition-free certification pathway designed to prepare more highly qualified educators faster. The new initiative, called ASPIRE, Accelerated Special Education Program for In-Service Resident Educators, enables certified teachers and recent graduates who have passed student teaching to earn their PK through 12 special education add-on certification in just 15 months. Kutztown University is among a select group of institutions in Pennsylvania leading innovative state-supported efforts to reimagine educator preparation, removing financial barriers, accelerating pathways, and directly responding to workforce shortages in high-need areas. We check news hourly on KUR.
1: From Quality Radio Productions, it's Lake Air Deep Tracks, an hour of the very best in New Age music. I'm Jake Longwell, opening the hour with keyboardist Michel Rubini and a track from his album Secret Dreams. Here is The Calling.

From the album Divinity, that's Project Divinity with Second Awakening. Classic sounds from Swiss harpist Andreas Vollenweider prior to that. From his White Winds release, we heard The Glass Hall. Acoustic guitarist Ron Cooley before that. In the 80s and early 90s, Ron recorded for Chip Davis' American Gramophone label. This, however, is from a purely solo guitar effort, self-released, called Fireplace Memories. We heard Bright Dawn. Pianist Kathy Oakes prior to that with Heal Me from her album On the Other Side. And we began the set and also the hour with music of Michel Rubini from his album Secret Dreams. We heard The Calling. You are listening to an hour of the best in New Age. It's Lake Air Deep Tracks. I'm Jake Longwell. 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If you'd like the playlist or streaming audio for this episode, it's Lake Air Deep Tracks program 2120. We'll begin our closing set of the hour with music of Cirque du Soleil, the famous French-Canadian circus. This is a track from the soundtrack to their performance titled Nouvelle Expérience. It's called Suite Chinoise.

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I'm Jack Sullivan. A Kodiak 100 seaplane made a hard landing in the East River near Brooklyn, New York, with 8 people on board. Fortunately, details on any injuries are not available at this time. The incident is still under investigation as authorities work to determine the cause of the landing. We'll keep you updated with any new information as it comes in. President Trump is heading to a NATO summit in Ankara, Turkey this week, amid ongoing tensions with Iran and his tension with NATO allies. The summit occurs on Tuesday and Wednesday, where discussions will focus on defense spending commitments from member countries. Trump has hinted at the possibility of reconsidering U.S. membership in NATO. During his brief trip, he will meet with leaders from Turkey and Ukraine before returning to the U.S. on Wednesday evening. The news stream, powered by Seaboard Networks, delivering smarter radio.

brought by the students and staff of Kutztown University Radio. I'm Mike Reggs. 2,098 students have been named to the Spring 2026 Dean's List at Kutztown University. To be eligible for the Dean's List, an undergraduate student must be registered for at least 12 credits and have a minimum grade point average of 3.60. Students who have requested privacy under FERPA were not listed. You can see the full 2026 Dean's List by going to our Kutztown University Radio Facebook page and scrolling back to a post we made on June 10. Congratulations to the students on the Spring 2026 Dean's List. In other campus news, the Kutztown University Council of Trustees has approved its new slate of officers, highlighting the council's June 2026 board meeting. Kevin Harden Jr., Esquire of the class of 07, was elected chair, while Phillips Armstrong of the class of 1971 was elected vice chair, and Sandy Green elected secretary to two-year terms beginning July 1st. In other business, the KU Council of Trustees approved the meeting minutes from April, approved internship agreements with various institutions, approved school-based internship agreements with Owen J. Roberts School District in Pottstown, Phillipsburg School District in Phillipsburg, Southern Lehigh School District in Center Valley, String Theory Schools in Philadelphia, Phoenixville Area School District in Phoenixville, Wissahickon School District in Ambler, and Lancaster-Lebanon IU-13. We check news hourly on KUR.

Maybe you can't afford to hop on a yacht and sail around the sunny warm parts of the world, but you can listen to KUR when specialty shows are not on the air. Playing the smoothest soft rock hits from the 70s and 80s right up to today. The radio voice of Kutztown University, KUR.

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1: Historical weather on this day, July 6th, 1985. Lightning causing a lot of trouble this week in weather history. Yesterday we spoke of the huge refinery fire in 1900 thanks to lightning. Today we take you back to this day in 1985 when lightning struck a large transformer in Salt Lake City, Utah. The strike sent a 200-foot fireball into the air and darkened just about the entire Beehive State for about 5 hours. Historical weather on this day is a production of Monsoon Mike's Weather.
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0: innovation, one of the fabrics constituting the United States of America over the course of its 250-year history. It is interwoven in another key part of our nation's society and prosperity. Agriculture.
1: From the beginning, we were an agricultural country, and today, where relatively few people are in agriculture, it remains an incredibly key part of industry.
0: I'm Rod Bain. Retired Smithsonian Institution curator Peter Leibold joins us as we look at how agricultural innovation has progressed through the history of our country in this edition of Agriculture USA. As the nation's forefathers discussed and debated the future of a newly independent country in the 1770s and early 1780s, the conversation about direction included where agriculture would fit in. As retired Smithsonian Institution curator Peter Leibold explains,
1: there's a discussion about whether it should be an agricultural nation or an industrial nation.
0: Yet, in both instances of ag and industry, they are intertwined, with examples of such found in the innovations that spurred the growth of the USA over its 250-year history. Leibold believes one can look at American enterprise through agriculture via a timeline divided into distinct periods. The initial era, 1770 to 1850, featured innovation through the development of market opportunity for the young country.
1: That you have a nascent market economy, that farmers aren't subsistence farmers, but they're involved in exports, there is cash money involved, and as markets become bigger, farmers start to move further west.
0: Innovation through technologies that could be easily replicated and produced in mass via industry. Think Cyrus McCormick's mechanical reaper as one of several examples. And innovation through creating market guidelines and standards.
1: Products had to slowly become standardized so that the notion of a commodity, that you would have a commodity corn versus one person's corn, was something that was developed, that you had to have these standards of weights, of measures, but also of quality.
0: Leibold calls the period of between 1860 to the 1930s the corporate era, the time of transition as more Americans move to urban areas and more industry is developed. Yet,
1: in the 1920 census, over half of Americans are still living in rural America. And so, well into the 20th century, farming was incredibly important.
0: The peak of the number of farms in the U.S. occurred in 1935, but the efficiencies that would allow for less farms and greater production finally take hold during a three-decade period from the 1920s to the 1950s.
1: A giant red Fortson tractor from 1918 represents the future. Gasoline-powered vehicles, combines, tractors. It's also the notion of fertilizer, it's the notion of pesticides, it's the notion of hybrids, hybrid animals, hybrid seeds, all very critical. Agriculture transforms from being extensive, where you want more food, you plow up more land, to being intensive, where you start to increase yield per acre.
0: The speed of developing innovation in agriculture during this period, even to today, is best represented by the refinement of technologies and economics of mass assembly.
1: The advent of lightweight tractors in the beginning of the 1900s was made possible by factories like the Ford plant making on assembly lines inexpensive equipment. So the Fordson, the price of the Fordson continually dropped, became affordable so that many farmers could buy it and help revolutionize agriculture.
0: As well as a technology America and much of the world takes for granted today. Yet, for even decades after the Great Depression was in some parts of rural America, a luxury, electricity.
1: Fundamentally changed agriculture, that in terms of dairy parlor without electricity would be completely different, that you have milking machines, that you can use electricity to help dry your grain. Many different aspects of agriculture were affected by the advent of electricity.
0: Efficiency would be the hallmark of what Leibold says would become the consumer era of our nation. The decades post-World War II, where increased agricultural production was matched by growing consumption, domestically and around the world. Consumers reaping the benefits of agricultural innovations and advances built upon and throughout the 250-year history of our nation. This has been Agriculture USA. I'm Rod Bain reporting for the U.S. Department of Agriculture in Washington, D.C.
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I'm Jack Sullivan. We're experiencing some technical difficulties, as a page seems to be unavailable right now. Listeners can try hitting the back button to return to where they were, or simply search for what they need on our site. We appreciate your patience as we work to resolve this issue. Stay tuned for more updates. Prosecutors in Utah will seek the death penalty for Tyler James Robinson, accused of murdering conservative activist Charlie Kirk. A crucial preliminary hearing begins Monday in Provo, where prosecutors will present evidence to determine if there's enough to proceed to trial. Robinson faces multiple charges, including aggravated murder and witness tampering. Kirk was shot during a rally in September 2025. Family members are expected to attend the hearing, which could last up to 5 days. The news stream, powered by Seaboard Networks, delivering smarter radio.

News on KUR provided in part by the students and staff of Kutztown University Radio. I'm Mike Reggs. The Kutztown University Council of Trustees has new officers serving in leadership roles for the next 2 years, as approved at its June meeting. Kevin Harden Jr. of the class of 07 Esquire will serve as chair, Phillips Armstrong of the class of 71 will serve as vice chair, and Sandy Green will serve as secretary. The 11-member KU Council of Trustees sets broad policy and direction for Kutztown University of Pennsylvania with the assistance of the university president. And Kutztown University has unveiled a Bachelor of Science in Business Administration General Business Online program designed for students who have previously earned college credits or completed an associate's degree to seamlessly transfer to Kutztown University. Kutztown University says they understand that today's adult students want access to flexibility without compromising quality. The online general business degree meets the needs of working professionals and adult learners seeking a streamlined, achievable path to graduation in as little as 2 years. Kutztown University's BSBA in General Business is a fully online, asynchronous degree completion program designed for motivated students who have already completed at least 60 college credits, including applied statistics, and are ready to finish their bachelor's degree. With flexible scheduling and a structured academic plan, full-time students with a business background can complete the program in as little as 2 years. We check news hourly on KUR.

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0: 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Hi, I'm Austin Shadow. You think you know your car? Think again. Most drivers make simple mistakes that slowly drain their wallet. They don't even realize it. From that one dashboard light you should never ignore, the easy maintenance checks that take less than 5 minutes, these are the car tips every owner needs to know. No complicated tools, no mechanic talk, just smart, practical advice that helps your car last longer, drive better, and save you money. Whether you're a new driver or a seasoned road warrior, these tips could literally save you thousands. More music coming up next on KUR.
1: I'm Dr. Anthony Lizowitz, and this is Climate Connections. Working a long shift in intense heat can be dangerous, whether it's in a sunny farm field or a sweltering restaurant kitchen. People working in these conditions can get seriously ill or even suffer a potentially fatal heat stroke. Gaurav Vasisht of the New York State Insurance Fund says an analysis by his group showed that workers' compensation claims were much more common on very hot days.
2: Injuries on average were 45% more likely and 20% more severe.
1: And global warming is bringing more extreme heat. So last year, the New York State Insurance Fund began offering a program to help small businesses in industries such as construction, manufacturing, and farming buy fans, cooling vests, ventilated hard hats, and other personal protective equipment, or PPE, for their employees.
2: This is a 10% premium credit up to $1,000 that's available to small businesses that purchase PPE to protect their employees from the effects of climate change, of extreme heat.
1: Vasisht says the program is already making an impact.
2: People have come up to us and said that they've been able to purchase PPE that they wouldn't have been able to purchase. It's pretty heartening to hear that.
1: Climate Connections is produced by the Yale Center for Environmental Communication. To learn more about climate change, visit climateconnections.org.
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8: 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If you like Michael McDonald, Kenny Loggins, Christopher Cross, and Olivia Newton-John, you like Yacht Rock. 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

0: news update. Pittsburgh police are investigating a Saturday morning shooting in the city's Homewood North neighborhood. Officers responded to a shots fired report at around 2:30 a.m. at a location on Mount Vernon Street, found a man suffering from a gunshot wound to the abdomen. He was last reported as hospitalized in critical condition. Nearly 1,600 PICO workers are on strike. It started early Saturday morning as the IBEW Local 614 and PICO failed to reach an agreement on a new contract. Workers spent most of their 4th of July in the picket lines, and no word yet on when a new deal will be met. In other news, one person's dead and two others are injured after a Saturday collision in Mercer County. State police say a motorcycle rider ran a stop sign and hit an SUV near Pulaski Mercer Road and Newcastle Road in Wilmington Township. The motorcycle rider, 59-year-old Scott Arnold, suffered fatal injuries. Two people from the SUV sustained injuries that are described as minor. Bail is being denied for a Tarentum man who led police in a high-speed chase last week through New Kensington, Lower Burrell, and Indiana Township. Officers were trying to serve an arrest warrant on Brian Greenwell Wednesday when the suspect reportedly fled in his vehicle. He then was taken into custody in Indiana Township after police disabled his car. And the city of Philadelphia is recognizing people with the Philadelphia Freedom Award. Seven people were recognized Saturday by Mayor Sherelle Parker at the National Constitution Center. Among the honorees were actor Coleman Domingo and former U.S. Ambassador David Cohen. And five Philadelphia Phillies will represent their team later this month at the Major League Baseball All-Star Game. Brendan Marsh, Christopher Sanchez, John Duran, Kyle Schwarber, and Bryce Harper were all named to the Midsummer Classic. The All-Star Game will be held in Philadelphia at Citizens Bank Ballpark on July 14th. I'm Juan Arango, and you're up to date with Radio PA.
1: Flood watch in effect through 8 o'clock this evening with showers, thunderstorms breaking out. Afternoon high 75 to 80. Showers, thunderstorms, and rain heavy at times tonight, 65. Mostly cloudy with afternoon showers, thunderstorms tomorrow, 75. Partly sunny, 80 on Wednesday. This is Radio PA meteorologist Bill Jackman.
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I'm Jack Sullivan. A Kodiak 100 seaplane made a hard landing in the East River near Brooklyn, New York, with 8 people on board. Fortunately, details on any injuries are not available at this time. The incident is still under investigation as authorities work to determine the cause of the landing. We'll keep you updated with any new information as it comes in. The Belgian Soccer Federation is demanding answers from FIFA over the eligibility of U.S. forward Fulleran Balogun for their upcoming World Cup match. Balogun received a red card in his last game, which typically carries a 1-game suspension. However, FIFA lifted that suspension, allowing him to play. Belgium's federation says it's challenging the decision and claims FIFA has not provided any explanations or clarity on the process behind it. The news stream, powered by Seaboard Networks, delivering smarter radio.

news on KUR provided in part by the students and staff of KUR. I'm Mike Reggs. Kutztown University's Rock Ensemble 1 has been honored as the undergraduate college winner in the Blues Pop Rock Group category of the 2026 Downbeat Magazine Student Music Awards. The Downbeat Student Music Awards are considered the most prestigious awards in jazz education, recognizing the nation's top music programs. This is the 11th Student Music Award for KU's commercial music program in the last 10 years. The commercial music program at KU features several large rock ensembles consisting of horns, background singers, and rhythm sections, two large jazz ensembles featuring big bands in the style of Count Basie, and a large Latin ensemble. More than 130 students audition each semester for participation in these ensembles. Quote, "This award shows the strength and scope of the commercial music program at KU," said Dr. Kevin Jost, professor of music. "KU continues to be one of the nation's top programs for quality, creativity, and success." The Downbeat Student Music Awards recognize the top jazz ensembles at the undergraduate and graduate levels. Nine judges evaluate the participating groups based on several performance criteria, including overall sound, proper interpretation, improvisation, creativity, intonation, phrasing, and dynamics. The honorees are selected from a competitive pool in which winners must demonstrate a distinct voice in addition to technical proficiency. We check news right here on the radio voice of Kutztown University, KUR. I'm Mike Reggs.

Maybe you can't afford to hop on a yacht and sail around the sunny warm parts of the world, but you can listen to KUR when specialty shows are not on the air, playing the smoothest soft rock hits from the 70s and 80s right up to today. The radio voice of Kutztown University, KUR.

0: 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Hi, I'm Austin Shadow. Are you taking care of your home in the correct way? 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
1: An aspect of American agriculture remains constant over its 250-plus-year history. Producers still grow what the land can produce and what is conducive to making a profit. Tina Schwant and Kyle Biggs of Ardenwood Historical Farm in California say that is evident just in the farm history of San Francisco's East Bay and what has been grown there.
2: They were just kind of evolving as the state evolved. There was a big focus on wheat, which grew to hay. And then slowly, as we get into like the 1900s, corn starts to pop up in there.
3: Sugar beets.
2: Potatoes was a big crop that was here as well.
3: Fruit orchards, nut orchard. You can see every crop still dispersed to some degree throughout the state, and that really lets you see how things have modernized and how a lot of things have stayed the same.
1: I'm Rod Bain reporting for the U.S. Department of Agriculture in Washington, D.C.
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0: news update. Pittsburgh police are investigating a Saturday morning shooting in the city's Homewood North neighborhood. Officers responded to a shots fired report at around 2:30 a.m. at a location on Mount Vernon Street, found a man suffering from a gunshot wound to the abdomen. He was last reported as hospitalized in critical condition. Nearly 1,600 PICO workers are on strike. It started early Saturday morning as the IBEW Local 614 and PICO failed to reach an agreement on a new contract. Workers spent most of their 4th of July in the picket lines, and no word yet on when a new deal will be met. In other news, one person's dead and two others are injured after a Saturday collision in Mercer County. State police say a motorcycle rider ran a stop sign and hit an SUV near Pulaski-Mercer Road and Newcastle Road in Wilmington Township. The motorcycle rider, 59-year-old Scott Arnold, suffered fatal injuries. Two people from the SUV sustained injuries that are described as minor. Bail is being denied for a Tarentum man who led police in a high-speed chase last week through New Kensington, Lower Burrell, and Indiana Township. Officers were trying to serve an arrest warrant on Brian Greenwald Wednesday when the suspect reportedly fled in his vehicle. He then was taken into custody in Indiana Township after police disabled his car. And the city of Philadelphia is recognizing people with the Philadelphia Freedom Award. Seven people were recognized Saturday by Mayor Sherelle Parker at the National Constitution Center. Among the honorees were actor Coleman Domingo and former U.S. Ambassador David Cohen. And five Philadelphia Phillies will represent their team later this month at the Major League Baseball All-Star Game. Brendan Marsh, Christopher Sanchez, John Duran, Kyle Schwarber, and Bryce Harper were all named to the Midsummer Classic. The All-Star Game will be held in Philadelphia at Citizens Bank Ballpark on July 14th. I'm Juan Arango, and you're up to date with Radio PA.
1: Flood watch in effect through 8 o'clock this evening with showers, thunderstorms breaking out. Afternoon high 75 to 80. Showers, thunderstorms, and rain heavy at times tonight, 65. Mostly cloudy with afternoon showers, thunderstorms tomorrow, 75. Partly sunny, 80 on Wednesday. This is Radio PA meteorologist Bill Jacquemin.
2: Maybe you can't afford to hop on a yacht and sail around the sunny, warm parts of the world, but you can listen to KUR when specialty shows are not on the air. 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

0: 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Hi, I'm Austin Shadow. You think you know your car? Think again. Most drivers make simple mistakes that slowly drain their wallet. They don't even realize it. From that one dashboard light you should never ignore, the easy maintenance checks that take less than 5 minutes, these are the car tips every owner needs to know. No complicated tools, no mechanic talk, just smart, practical advice that helps your car last longer, drive better, and save you money. Whether you're a new driver or a seasoned road warrior, these tips could literally save you thousands. More music coming up next on KUR.
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I'm Jack Sullivan. U.S. soccer star Fuluren Balogun is cleared to play in the World Cup round of 16 against Belgium after FIFA put his one-game suspension on hold. Balogun received a red card last week for a clash during a match against Bosnia-Herzegovina. U.S. soccer welcomed FIFA's decision, focusing on the upcoming game in Seattle. The match kicks off Monday at 8 p.m. Eastern Time. A Kodiak 100 seaplane made a hard landing in the East River near Brooklyn, New York, with 8 people on board. Fortunately, details on any injuries are not available at this time. The incident is still under investigation as authorities work to determine the cause of the landing. We'll keep you updated with any new information as it comes in. The news stream, powered by Seaboard Networks, delivering smarter radio.

0: by the staff and volunteer students of Kutztown University Radio. I'm Mike Reggs. Kutztown University has named Dr. Deborah Kidder as Dean of the College of Business. Kidder brings more than 30 years' experience to KU as of June 29th. Kidder most recently served as the Dean of the Turner College of Business and Technology at Columbus State University from 2021 to 2025. During her tenure, she successfully connected students, faculty, and staff with the local community through industry partnerships and engagement with the local school system and nonprofits. Under her leadership, the college pursued several initiatives designed to meet the needs of the 21st century workforce, such as a rapid workforce development program in cybersecurity, as well as redesigning graduate courses to meet the needs of working adults, and with a special focus on one of their community partners, Fort Benning. Welcome to Dr. Kidder. And speaking of new appointments, Kutztown University President Dr. Philip Cavalier has named Matthew Assad Vice President for Administration and Finance and Chief Financial Officer, effective July 1st. Assad has been with KU since 2020 and is a KU alum graduating both for his bachelor's and master's degree right here at KU. He has served as interim vice president and CFO since January. As vice president for administration and finance, Assad provides strategic leadership for the university's financial and administrative options. We check news hourly on KUR.
1: 193 countries, 4,200 religions, 6,500 languages, and 8 billion people roam the earth. What connects us all? Simple. It's music. Welcome to World Pop Radio, once again this week. My name is Chris Thomas, and this is a weekly countdown show where we look at the top hits from a different country, all in an effort to show that no matter where we go on this big globe of ours, no matter what differences we may have among each other or problems our governments may be having with each other, typically, as humans, we're all connected together through a universal love of music. And this week, we are going to count down an island, but it's not a country. Well, it is a country. There's just multiple countries on this island. So, yeah, a little different, but kind of fun as well. It's also somewhere I've been, and I would love to go back. So we're not officially counting down any one country, but we're having a fun little countdown anyway. We've gathered up the stats to figure out what are they listening to on the island of Borneo. Now, if you don't know where Borneo is, it is over in Asia. And where I was on the Malaysian part of Borneo, but there's also part of Indonesia and Brunei there as well. We gathered up all the stats to figure out what they're listening to, and we'll tell you a little bit more about Borneo and everything going on over there right after some music. At number 15, this is Derek Fiend. The song is called 1991, and it's on World Pop Radio.

Olivia Dean, so easy to fall in love. The number 13 song on the island of Borneo this week on World Pop Radio. Kalani before that at number 14 with Folded. So instead of counting down the country, we're counting down an island. We took a look at the hits and what they're listening to in Indonesia, in Malaysia, and in Brunei, and put together the hits from Borneo this week on the show. Now, if you don't know much about Borneo, it is quite a large island. It's got mountains, it's got rivers, it's got one railway, I believe, and it is just gorgeous and beautiful. You could be at the ocean one minute, you could be in the jungles the next, and you could be high atop the world a few moments later if you feel like, you know, climbing a 13,000 foot mountain. You could do it all on the island of Borneo, and it was really just a beautiful place to spend a little bit of time. And it's so nice to kind of reconnect with them, even if it's just a little bit through the virtual means. Let's get back to the countdown now on World Pop Radio at number 12. This is Taylor Swift and Opalite.

Zane, Die For Me is the name of that song, the number 10 song in Borneo on World Pop Radio. Before that, former member of One Direction, the first of two former members on the countdown this week, Niall Horan at number 11. That was Dinner Party. My name is Chris Thomas, counting on the hits from Borneo this week on the show. And if you want to know more about our program, all you got to do is follow us on the socials. We're at World Pop Radio on both Instagram and X. Once again, that's at World Pop Radio on both Instagram and X. You'll find out things about the show, where we're counting down, pictures maybe of where we are. And in this week, I might even dig up some old photos from when I was actually in Borneo. First place I ever traveled where I got to see monkeys in the wild. And I tell you, it stuck with me because it's just so cool. Everybody there was like, oh, this happens all the time. And I was just like floored. I'm like, oh my God, there's monkeys. They're all over. It was so awesome. So let's keep these Borneo countdown going, shall we? At number 9, this is Somber. You might know this one. It's called Homewrecker on World Pop Radio.

The number 7 song on the island of Borneo comes to us from Tyla. That is Chanel, as we count down the hits from the island of Borneo this week on the show. Before that, I believe it was Harry Styles. He's a little popular. You might recognize his voice. Definitely with Harry Styles. Harry Styles, I'm just joking, of course. Harry Styles is so, so popular again. All he had to do was just release another album and right back onto the charts. This is his second single off of the album. That was called American Girls, and it comes in at number 8 this week in Borneo. Speaking of bands that were apart for a while but got back together, released new music, and immediately dominated the charts, our next band did just that. They had to take a little mandated break because most of them had to go perform military service in their home country of South Korea. Prescribed military service, part of the deal. Doesn't matter if you're a regular old citizen or a member of a large boy band like BTS. Here's their latest, number 6. This is Swim.

Sienna Spiro and Die on This Hill, the number four song on the island of Borneo this week on World Pop Radio. Before that, Bruno Mars with his second single off his latest album at number five. That was Risk It All. My name is Chris Thomas, counting on the hits from Borneo this week on World Pop Radio, and I hope you're enjoying the show. I know I enjoy doing this every week for you, and if you've been a regular longtime listener, we are so appreciative of you coming back each and every week to see what is popular around the globe and see if you could connect with it and the people who are listening to it. We so love you for that. And if you're a new listener to the show, thanks for finding us. It's so awesome that you're here. And if you would do me a favor, tell a friend about it. It's really the best way to grow this show and to grow the message that no matter what differences we may have, typically we're so connected together through a universal love of music, and we just love showing that each and every week right here on World Pop Radio. There's only three songs left on the show this week, and you might be asking yourself, wow, Bruno Mars didn't have number one? No, he didn't. So who does have number one on the island of Borneo? It's not Bruno Mars. I can tell you it's also not Madison Beer, because she's in right now at number three. This is Bittersweet on World Pop Radio.

The follow-up to his smash from last year, Ordinary, that is Alex Warren and Fever Dream on World Pop Radio, the number two song on the island of Borneo. Before that, at number three, it was Madison Beer with Bittersweet. My name is Chris Thomas, and we're just about done with the show. We've only got one song to go, and you like to play along at home. I know we hear this from a lot of our listeners. You like to play along at home and figure out if you could think ahead to what number one may be. And the last couple weeks, it's been really easy. Just think Bruno Mars. And chances are I Just Might is at the top of the charts. And while that is true, Bruno Mars is still doing quite well. He is not number one on the island of Borneo. In fact, the artist who's number one on the island of Borneo, I don't think has been on the show yet in any position with this song, let alone the number one song. So who is it? You may not get this one, but that's okay. You're going to love it after you hear it. Number one on the island of Borneo, Pink Panthers and Zara Larsson. This is Stateside.

0: hear the same.
1: The number one song on the island of Borneo, that is Pink Panthers and Zara Larsson together with their latest one called Stateside. Thanks for checking out the show this week. I know it's a little different not doing a singular country, doing an island instead where three countries get together. But you know what? Gotta mix it up. Gotta have a little fun here on World Pop Radio. 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

I'm Kennedy Collins. U.S. soccer star Folarin Balogun is cleared to play in the World Cup round of 16 against Belgium after FIFA put his one-game suspension on hold. Balogun received a red card last week for a clash during a match against Bosnia-Herzegovina. U.S. soccer welcomed FIFA's decision, focusing on the upcoming game in Seattle. The match kicks off Monday at 8 p.m. Eastern Time. Prosecutors in Utah will seek the death penalty for Tyler James Robinson, accused of murdering conservative activist Charlie Kirk. A crucial preliminary hearing begins Monday in Provo, where prosecutors will present evidence to determine if there's enough to proceed to trial. Robinson faces multiple charges, including aggravated murder and witness tampering. Kirk was shot during a rally in September 2025. Family members are expected to attend the hearing, which could last up to 5 days. The News Stream, powered by Seaboard Networks, delivering smarter radio.

taught by the students and staff of Kutztown University Radio. I'm Mike Reggs. 2,098 students have been named to the Spring 2026 Dean's List at Kutztown University. To be eligible for the Dean's List, an undergraduate student must be registered for at least 12 credits and have a minimum grade point average of 3.60. Students who have requested privacy under FERPA were not listed. You can see the full 2026 Dean's List by going to our Kutztown University Radio Facebook page and scrolling back to a post we made on June 10. Congratulations to the students on the Spring 2026 Dean's List. In other campus news, the Kutztown University Council of Trustees has approved its new slate of officers, highlighting the council's June 2026 board meeting. Kevin Harden Jr., Esquire of the class of 07, was elected chair, while Phillips Armstrong of the class of 1971 was elected vice chair, and Sandy Green elected secretary to two-year terms beginning July 1st. In other business, the KU Council of Trustees approved the meeting minutes from April, approved internship agreements with various institutions, approved school-based internship agreements with Owen J. Roberts School District in Pottstown, Phillipsburg School District in Phillipsburg, Southern Lehigh School District in Center Valley, String Theory Schools in Philadelphia, Phoenixville Area School District in Phoenixville, Wissahickon School District in Ambler, and Lancaster-Lebanon IU 13. We check news hourly on KUR.

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0: 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Hi, I'm Austin Chateau. 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
1: Historical weather on this day, July 6th, 1985. Lightning causing a lot of trouble this week in weather history. Yesterday we spoke of the huge refinery fire in 1900 thanks to lightning. Today we take you back to this day in 1985 when lightning struck a large transformer in Salt Lake City, Utah. The strike sent a 200-foot fireball into the air and darkened just about the entire Beehive State for about 5 hours. Historical weather on this day is a production of Monsoon Mike's Weather.
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0: news update. Pittsburgh police are investigating a Saturday morning shooting in the city's Homewood North neighborhood. Officers responded to a shots fired report at around 2:30 a.m. at a location on Mount Vernon Street, found a man suffering from a gunshot wound to the abdomen. He was last reported as hospitalized in critical condition. Nearly 1,600 PICO workers are on strike. It started early Saturday morning as the IBEW Local 614 and PICO failed to reach an agreement on a new contract. Workers spent most of their 4th of July in the picket lines, and no word yet on when a new deal will be met. In other news, one person's dead and two others are injured after a Saturday collision in Mercer County. State police say a motorcycle rider ran a stop sign and hit an SUV near Pulaski Mercer Road and Newcastle Road in Wilmington Township. The motorcycle rider, 59-year-old Scott Arnold, suffered fatal injuries. Two people from the SUV sustained injuries that are described as minor. Bail is being denied for a Tarentum man who led police in a high-speed chase last week through New Kensington, Lower Burrell, and Indiana Township. Officers were trying to serve an arrest warrant on Brian Greenwald Wednesday when the suspect reportedly fled in his vehicle. He then was taken into custody in Indiana Township after police disabled his car. And the city of Philadelphia is recognizing people with the Philadelphia Freedom Award. Seven people were recognized Saturday by Mayor Sherelle Parker at the National Constitution Center. Among the honorees were actor Coleman Domingo and former U.S. Ambassador David Cohen. And five Philadelphia Phillies will represent their team later this month at the Major League Baseball All-Star Game. Brendan Marsh, Christopher Sanchez, John Duran, Kyle Schwarber, and Bryce Harper were all named to the Midsummer Classic. The All-Star Game will be held in Philadelphia at Citizens Bank Ballpark on July 14th. I'm Juan Arango, and you're up to date with Radio PA.
1: Flood watch in effect through 8 o'clock this evening with showers, thunderstorms breaking out. Afternoon high 75 to 80. Showers, thunderstorms, and rain heavy at times tonight, 65. Mostly cloudy with afternoon showers, thunderstorms tomorrow, 75. Partly sunny, 80 on Wednesday. This is Radio PA meteorologist Bill Jacquemin.
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I'm Kennedy Collins. U.S. soccer star Folarin Balogun is cleared to play in the World Cup round of 16 against Belgium after FIFA put his one-game suspension on hold. Balogun received a red card last week for a clash during a match against Bosnia-Herzegovina. U.S. soccer welcomed FIFA's decision, focusing on the upcoming game in Seattle. The match kicks off Monday at 8 p.m. Eastern Time. Prosecutors in Utah will seek the death penalty for Tyler James Robinson, accused of murdering conservative activist Charlie Kirk. A crucial preliminary hearing begins Monday in Provo, where prosecutors will present evidence to determine if there's enough to proceed to trial. Robinson faces multiple charges, including aggravated murder and witness tampering. Kirk was shot during a rally in September 2025. Family members are expected to attend the hearing, which could last up to 5 days. The News Stream, powered by Seaboard Networks, delivering smarter radio.

News on KUR provided in part by the students and staff of Kutztown University Radio. I'm Mike Reggs. The All-In Campus Democracy Challenge has recognized the colleges and universities that have earned the highly established Action Plan seal of recognition, and this includes Kutztown University. All In has developed this seal of recognition for higher education institutions with strong action plans to increase nonpartisan democratic engagement by promoting civic learning, political engagement, and college student voter participation. Action plan strength is determined by reviewing campus action plans with the Strengthening American Democracy Action Planning Rubric. In other news, across Pennsylvania, school districts are facing critical shortages of certified special education teachers impacting students who rely on specialized support to thrive. Kutztown University is taking action to address this need with the launch of an accelerated tuition-free certification pathway designed to prepare more highly qualified educators faster. The new initiative, called ASPIRE, Accelerated Special Education Program for In-Service Resident Educators, enables certified teachers and recent graduates who have passed student teaching to earn their PK through 12 special education add-on certification in just 15 months. Kutztown University is among a select group of institutions in Pennsylvania leading innovative state-supported efforts to reimagine educator preparation, removing financial barriers, accelerating pathways, and directly responding to workforce shortages in high-need areas. We check news hourly on KUR.

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Yacht rock. 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The radio voice of Kutztown University, KUR.

0: 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Hi, I'm Austin Shadow. You think you know your car? Think again. Most drivers make simple mistakes that slowly drain their wallet. They don't even realize it. From that one dashboard light you should never ignore, the easy maintenance checks that take less than 5 minutes, these are the car tips every owner needs to know. No complicated tools, no mechanic talk, just smart, practical advice that helps your car last longer, drive better, and save you money. Whether you're a new driver or a seasoned road warrior, these tips could literally save you thousands. More music coming up next on KUR.
1: I'm Dr. Anthony Lizowitz, and this is Climate Connections. Working a long shift in intense heat can be dangerous, whether it's in a sunny farm field or a sweltering restaurant kitchen. People working in these conditions can get seriously ill or even suffer a potentially fatal heat stroke. Gaurav Vasisht of the New York State Insurance Fund says an analysis by his group showed that workers' compensation claims were much more common on very hot days.
2: Injuries on average were 45% more likely and 20% more severe.
1: And global warming is bringing more extreme heat. So last year, the New York State Insurance Fund began offering a program to help small businesses and industries such as construction, manufacturing, and farming buy fans, cooling vests, ventilated hard hats, and other personal protective equipment, or PPE, for their employees.
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1: Vasisht says the program is already making an impact.
2: People have come up to us and said that they've been able to purchase PPE that they wouldn't have been able to purchase. That's pretty heartening to hear that.
1: Climate Connections is produced by the Yale Center for Environmental Communication. To learn more about climate change, visit climateconnections.org.
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If you like Michael McDonald, Kenny Loggins, Christopher Cross, and Olivia Newton-John, you like Yacht Rock. 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

0: News update. Pittsburgh police are investigating a Saturday morning shooting in the city's Homewood North neighborhood. Officers responded to a shots fired report at around 2:30 a.m. at a location on Mount Vernon Street, found a man suffering from a gunshot wound to the abdomen. He was last reported as hospitalized in critical condition. Nearly 1,600 PICO workers are on strike. It started early Saturday morning as the IBEW Local 614 and PICO failed to reach an agreement on a new contract. Workers spent most of their 4th of July in the picket lines, and no word yet on when a new deal will be met. In other news, one person's dead and two others are injured after a Saturday collision in Mercer County. State police say a motorcycle rider ran a stop sign and hit an SUV near Pulaski-Mercer Road and Newcastle Road in Wilmington Township. The motorcycle rider, 59-year-old Scott Arnold, suffered fatal injuries. Two people from the SUV sustained injuries that are described as minor. Bail is being denied for a Tarentum man who led police in a high-speed chase last week through New Kensington, Lower Burrell, and Indiana Township. Officers were trying to serve an arrest warrant on Brian Greenwald Wednesday when the suspect reportedly fled in his vehicle. He then was taken into custody in Indiana Township after police disabled his car. And the city of Philadelphia is recognizing people with the Philadelphia Freedom Award. Seven people were recognized Saturday by Mayor Sherelle Parker at the National Constitution Center. Among the honorees were actor Coleman Domingo and former U.S. Ambassador David Cohen. And five Philadelphia Phillies will represent their team later this month at the Major League Baseball All-Star Game. Brendan Marsh, Christopher Sanchez, John Duran, Kyle Schwarber, and Bryce Harper were all named to the Midsummer Classic. The All-Star Game will be held in Philadelphia at Citizens Bank Ballpark on July 14th. I'm Juan Arango, and you're up to date with Radio PA.
1: Flood watch in effect through 8 o'clock this evening with showers, thunderstorms breaking out. Afternoon high 75 to 80. Showers, thunderstorms, and rain heavy at times tonight, 65. Mostly cloudy with afternoon showers, thunderstorms tomorrow, 75. Partly sunny, 80 on Wednesday. This is Radio PA meteorologist Bill Jackman.
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I'm Kennedy Collins. U.S. soccer star Folarin Balogun is cleared to play in the World Cup round of 16 against Belgium after FIFA put his one-game suspension on hold. Balogun received a red card last week for a clash during a match against Bosnia-Herzegovina. U.S. soccer welcomed FIFA's decision, focusing on the upcoming game in Seattle. The match kicks off Monday at 8 p.m. Eastern Time. Prosecutors in Utah will seek the death penalty for Tyler James Robinson, accused of murdering conservative activist Charlie Kirk. A crucial preliminary hearing begins Monday in Provo, where prosecutors will present evidence to determine if there's enough to proceed to trial. Robinson faces multiple charges, including aggravated murder and witness tampering. Kirk was shot during a rally in September 2025. Family members are expected to attend the hearing, which could last up to 5 days. The News Stream, powered by Seaboard Networks, delivering smarter radio.

news on KUR, provided in part by the students and staff of Kutztown University Radio. I'm Mike Greggs. The memory of Elric J. Ensderby, celebrated timber framer and prolific historian of early American vernacular architecture, will be honored through the establishment of the Elric J. Ensderby Archive as part of the permanent collection of the library and archives at the Pennsylvania German Cultural Heritage Center at KU. The Ensderby and Gwazda family, including Elric's sister, Debbie Ensderby Gwazda, her husband, Ed, and sons Farley, Henry, and Chester, have agreed to honor Elric and his legacy by donating his extensive archives to the Pennsylvania German Cultural Heritage Center at Kutztown University, a leading center for the study of colonial and early American architecture in the Mid-Atlantic region. This donation is intended both to celebrate Elric's contributions to architectural history and preservation, and to ensure that these unique materials will be organized, preserved, and made available to the public. Debbie Gwazda reflected on her brother's legacy, saying, quote, "Elric understood the value of preserving a record of the way that people who settled in this area in the 18th and 19th centuries approached construction through the cultural traditions of their home countries. He was a keen student of architectural history, so he understood better than most the context of framing and decorative styles." We check news hourly here on the Radio Voice, KUR.

If you like Michael McDonald, Kenny Loggins, Christopher Cross, and Olivia Newton-John, you like Yacht Rock. Smooth, soft rock hits from the 70s and 80s, right up to today. 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

0: 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Hi, I'm Austin Chateau. This is the sound of Kutztown University, loud, local, and original. 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
1: An aspect of American agriculture remains constant over its 250-plus year history. Producers still grow what the land can produce and what is conducive to making a profit. Tina Schwant and Kyle Biggs of Ardenwood Historical Farm in California say that is evident just in the farm history of San Francisco's East Bay and what has been grown there.
2: They were just kind of evolving as the state evolves. There's a big focus on wheat, which grew to hay. And then slowly, as we get into like the 1900s, corn starts to pop up in there.
3: Sugar beets.
2: Potatoes was a big crop that was here as well.
3: Fruit orchards, nut orchards. You can see every crop still dispersed to some degree throughout the state, and that really lets you see how things have modernized and how a lot of things have stayed the same.
1: I'm Rod Bain reporting for the U.S. Department of Agriculture in Washington, D.C.
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Maybe you can't afford to hop on a yacht and sail around the sunny warm parts of the world, but you can listen to KUR when specialty shows are not on the air, playing the smoothest soft rock hits from the 70s and 80s right up to today. 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

0: news update. Pittsburgh police are investigating a Saturday morning shooting in the city's Homewood North neighborhood. Officers responded to a shots fired report at around 2:30 a.m. at a location on Mount Vernon Street, found a man suffering from a gunshot wound to the abdomen. He was last reported as hospitalized in critical condition. Nearly 1,600 PICO workers are on strike. It started early Saturday morning as the IBEW Local 614 and PICO failed to reach an agreement on a new contract. Workers spent most of their 4th of July in the picket lines, and no word yet on when a new deal will be met. In other news, one person's dead and two others are injured after a Saturday collision in Mercer County. State police say a motorcycle rider ran a stop sign and hit an SUV near Pulaski-Mercer Road and Newcastle Road in Wilmington Township. The motorcycle rider, 59-year-old Scott Arnold, suffered fatal injuries. Two people from the SUV sustained injuries that are described as minor. Bail is being denied for a Tarentum man who led police in a high-speed chase last week through New Kensington, Lower Burrell, and Indiana Township. Officers were trying to serve an arrest warrant on Brian Greenwall Wednesday when the suspect reportedly fled in his vehicle. He then was taken into custody in Indiana Township after police disabled his car. And the city of Philadelphia is recognizing people with the Philadelphia Freedom Award. Seven people were recognized Saturday by Mayor Sherelle Parker at the National Constitution Center. Among the honorees were actor Coleman Domingo and former U.S. Ambassador David Cohen. And five Philadelphia Phillies will represent their team later this month at the Major League Baseball All-Star Game. Brendan Marsh, Christopher Sanchez, Joan Duran, Kyle Schwarber, and Bryce Harper were all named to the Midsummer Classic. The All-Star Game will be held in Philadelphia at Citizens Bank Ballpark on July 14th. I'm Juan Arango, and you're up to date with Radio PA.
1: Flood watch in effect through 8 o'clock this evening with showers, thunderstorms breaking out. Afternoon high 75 to 80. Showers, thunderstorms, and rain heavy at times tonight, 65. Mostly cloudy with afternoon showers, thunderstorms tomorrow, 75. Partly sunny, 80 on Wednesday. This is Radio PA meteorologist Bill Jacquemin.
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1: If you like Michael McDonald, Kenny Loggins, Christopher Cross, and Olivia Newton-John, you like Yacht Rock. Smooth, soft rock hits from the 70s and 80s, right up to today. 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

0: 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Hi, I'm Austin Shadow. You think you know your car? Think again. Most drivers make simple mistakes that slowly drain their wallet. They don't even realize it. From that one dashboard light you should never ignore, the easy maintenance checks that take less than 5 minutes, these are the car tips every owner needs to know. No complicated tools, no mechanic talk, just smart, practical advice that helps your car last longer, drive better, and save you money. Whether you're a new driver or a seasoned road warrior, these tips could literally save you thousands. 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

I'm Kennedy Collins. Air travel faced disruptions over the holiday weekend, with over 300,000 flights managed. A fueling system issue at Boston Logan International Airport caused a ground stop for several hours, leading to significant delays and cancellations. Though the problem was resolved by 10 p.m., earlier thunderstorms had already caused delays. The FAA noted this was one of the busiest 4th of July travel periods in 15 years, intensifying the congestion at the airport. U.S. soccer star Folarin Balogun is cleared to play in the World Cup round of 16 against Belgium after FIFA put his one-game suspension on hold. Balogun received a red card last week for a clash during a match against Bosnia-Herzegovina. U.S. soccer welcomed FIFA's decision, focusing on the upcoming game in Seattle. The match kicks off Monday at 8 p.m. Eastern Time. 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

views on KU are provided in part by the students and staff of Kutztown University Radio. I'm Mike Greggs. The memory of Elric J. Ensderby, celebrated timber framer and prolific historian of early American vernacular architecture, will be honored through the establishment of the Elric J. Ensderby Archive as part of the permanent collection of the library and archives at the Pennsylvania German Cultural Heritage Center at KU. The Ensderby and Gwazda family, including Elric's sister, Debbie Ensderby Gwazda, her husband, Ed, and sons Farley, Henry, and Chester, have agreed to honor Elric and his legacy by donating his extensive archives to the Pennsylvania German Cultural Heritage Center at Kutztown University, a leading center for the study of colonial and early American architecture in the Mid-Atlantic region. This donation is intended both to celebrate Elric's contributions to architectural history and preservation, and to ensure that these unique materials will be organized, preserved, and made available to the public. Debbie Gwazda reflected on her brother's legacy, saying, quote, "Elric understood the value of preserving a record of the way that people who settled in this area in the 18th and 19th centuries approached construction through the cultural traditions of their home countries. He was a keen student of architectural history, so he understood better than most the contexts of framing and decorative styles." We check news hourly here on the Radio Voice KUR.

Maybe you can't afford to hop on a yacht and sail around the sunny warm parts of the world, but you can listen to KUR when specialty shows are not on the air, playing the smoothest soft rock hits from the 70s and 80s right up to today. The radio voice of Kutztown University, KUR.

0: 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Hi, I'm Noelle. 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
1: This is Bird Note. Author Christian Cooper is never not birding, even at the movies. Like when he was watching the 2006 film Apocalypto, an action thriller set in what is now Mexico during the Mayan Empire.
2: And so they show a river, and they show a cattle egret at the river. And I'm like, nope, no good. And a lot of people would say, no, there are cattle egrets in Mesoamerica, and that's correct. There are cattle egrets in Mesoamerica. Now.
1: Western cattle egrets are common birds on several continents today, but they're originally from Africa. The birds weren't found in the Americas until the late 1800s, possibly because they were blown off course during migration.
2: For me, that's a perfect metaphor of the African diaspora experience, that we people of African descent, you know, got dragged across the ocean by no fault of our own, and yet here we are, and we found a way to thrive and live here and make our way here, just like the cattle egret. So to me, the cattle egret is the spirit of Black lives set loose into the air. So I just love the cattle egret.
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6: Como reportero mandatorio, no necesitas pruebas, necesitas sospecha. 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

0: news update. Pittsburgh police are investigating a Saturday morning shooting in the city's Homewood North neighborhood. Officers responded to a shots fired report at around 2:30 a.m. at a location on Mount Vernon Street, found a man suffering from a gunshot wound to the abdomen. He was last reported as hospitalized in critical condition. Nearly 1,600 PICO workers are on strike. It started early Saturday morning as the IBEW Local 614 and PICO failed to reach an agreement on a new contract. Workers spent most of their 4th of July in the picket lines, and no word yet on when a new deal will be met. In other news, one person's dead and two others are injured after a Saturday collision in Mercer County. State police say a motorcycle rider ran a stop sign and hit an SUV near Pulaski-Mercer Road and Newcastle Road in Wilmington Township. The motorcycle rider, 59-year-old Scott Arnold, suffered fatal injuries. Two people from the SUV sustained injuries that are described as minor. Bail is being denied for a Tarentum man who led police in a high-speed chase last week through New Kensington, Lower Burrell, and Indiana Township. Officers were trying to serve an arrest warrant on Brian Greenwald Wednesday when the suspect reportedly fled in his vehicle. He then was taken into custody in Indiana Township after police disabled his car. And the city of Philadelphia is recognizing people with the Philadelphia Freedom Award. Seven people were recognized Saturday by Mayor Sherrill Parker at the National Constitution Center. Among the honorees were actor Coleman Domingo and former U.S. Ambassador David Cohen. And five Philadelphia Phillies will represent their team later this month at the Major League Baseball All-Star Game. Brendan Marsh, Christopher Sanchez, Juan Duran, Kyle Schwarber, and Bryce Harper were all named to the Midsummer Classic. The All-Star Game will be held in Philadelphia at Citizens Bank Ballpark on July 14th. I'm Juan Arango, and you're up to date with Radio PA.
1: Flood watch in effect through 8 o'clock this evening with showers, thunderstorms breaking out. Afternoon high 75 to 80. Showers, thunderstorms, and rain heavy at times tonight, 65. Mostly cloudy with afternoon showers, thunderstorms tomorrow, 75. Partly sunny, 80 on Wednesday. This is Radio PA meteorologist Bill Jacquemin.
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0: 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Do you like K-pop music? 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

I'm Kennedy Collins. A tragic incident occurred on July 4th at Southampton Beach, where a six-year-old girl named Kiara Paulassen drowned after being swept away by strong currents. Kiara, visiting with her family, entered the water to retrieve her lost shoes, but was pulled into Sabonic Creek. A kayaker eventually located her unresponsive, and she was pronounced dead at the hospital. Authorities are investigating the incident and urge anyone with information to come forward. Air travel faced disruptions over the holiday weekend, with over 300,000 flights managed. A fueling system issue at Boston Logan International Airport caused a ground stop for several hours, leading to significant delays and cancellations. Though the problem was resolved by 10 p.m., earlier thunderstorms had already caused delays. The FAA noted this was one of the busiest 4th of July travel periods in 15 years, intensifying the congestion at the airport. The News Stream, powered by Seaboard Networks, delivering smarter radio.

0: students and staff of Kutztown University Radio. I'm Mike Reggs. 2,098 students have been named to the Spring 2026 Dean's List at Kutztown University. To be eligible for the Dean's List, an undergraduate student must be registered for at least 12 credits and have a minimum grade point average of 3.60. Students who have requested privacy under FERPA were not listed. You can see the full 2026 Dean's List by going to our Kutztown University Radio Facebook page and scrolling back to a post we made on June 10. Congratulations to the students on the Spring 2026 Dean's List. In other campus news, the Kutztown University Council of Trustees has approved its new slate of officers, highlighting the council's June 2026 board meeting. Kevin Harden Jr., Esquire of the class of 07, was elected chair, while Phillips Armstrong of the class of 1971 was elected vice chair, and Sandy Green elected secretary to two-year terms beginning July 1st. In other business, the KU Council of Trustees approved the meeting minutes from April, approved internship agreements with various institutions, approved school-based internship agreements with Owen J. Roberts School District in Pottstown, Phillipsburg School District in Phillipsburg, Southern Lehigh School District in Center Valley, String Theory Schools in Philadelphia, Phoenixville Area School District in Phoenixville, Wissahickon School District in Ambler, and Lancaster-Lebanon IU 13. We check news hourly on KUR.
1: Hello everyone, you're listening to K-Pop with Kimmel with Noelle Kimmel on the radio voice of Kutztown University, KUR. On this show, we play everything K-pop. For today's show, it's going to be a mix of different K-pop songs. The first song is Lemon Tang by Hearts to Hearts. This song had to grow on me, but I'm obsessed with it now. It's so fun and summery. I could just imagine listening to this on the beach. The second song is Say It by At Heart. This is a newer girl group, so I don't know much about them, but I know this song is super good. They are sampling the song Love Fool by The Cardigans. Iconic melody. The third song is To Love by Stacy. I love whenever I hear Stacy Girls, It's Going Down. I need to listen to the rest of the extended play, but I can already tell it's a vibe. All right, let's get to the music.

The songs I just played were Lemon Tang by Hearts to Hearts, Say It by At Heart, and To Love by Stacy. Now time for a quick card from the KUR notebook from the KUR calendar. 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This message of interest brought to you by the radio voice of Kutztown University, KUR. Welcome back. The next song is As If It's Your Last by Blackpink. I just get so happy whenever I hear this song. It just fills me with nostalgia and energy. The second song is TT by Twice. Apparently, I've never played this song before, which is so surprising considering how popular it is. Still a dream of mine to see them in concert. The third song is Wannabe by ITZY. Third song in a row that's super iconic. This song is always getting stuck in my head.

0: The songs I just played were As If It's Your Last by Blackpink, TT by Twice, and Wanna Be by ITZY. Now time for a quick PSA.
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0: Welcome back. The next song is Armageddon by aespa. I feel like they have been on a roll lately. They just don't have any misses in their most recent eras. The second song is Run It by Stray Kids. I really like this song. I don't listen to them much, but I'm definitely putting this on my personal playlist. The third song is Crow by Idol. They have done it again. Every time this group releases something, I'm on the edge of my seat taking in the vocals and production. So amazing.

The songs I just played were Armageddon by aespa, Run It by Stray Kids, and Crow by Idol. The next song is Break It by Eve featuring Lexi Liu. This track features Korean, Chinese, and English lyrics. I love both of these artists so much, and I think this is an awesome collaboration. The second song is Tangerine by Yuna. I'm currently in love with ITZY's new album. I could just listen to it for hours. The third song is Sonder by Le Sserafim. Another album I've been listening to a lot, no skips at all.

0: The songs I just played were Break It by Eve featuring Lexi Liu, Tangerine by Yuna, and Sonder by Le Sserafim. Now time for a quick SPA.
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0: Welcome back. The next song is EXO, Only If You Say Yes by Enhypen. This and Moonstruck might be my fave songs from them. I just love the softer vibes and vocals. The second song is DNA by BTS. This just screams 2017. It brings me a sense of comfort though. The third song is Love Dive by IVE. Perfection. I remember how amazed I was when I first heard this song. I just knew that this group would keep releasing incredible songs.

The songs I just played were EXO Only If You Say Yes by Enhypen, DNA by BTS, and Love Dive by IVE. Now time for a quick card from the KUR notebook, from the KUR calendar. KUR is all over social media. Search Kutztown University Radio on Instagram, Facebook, X, Threads, and TikTok. 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Welcome back. We are nearing the end of my show, so we have enough time for one song. The last song is Drip by Baby Monster. I still don't know how I feel about this song, but it is kinda catchy, and I know it's popular. This has been K-Pop with Kimmel with Noelle Kimmel on the radio voice of Kutztown University, KUR. Thank you for listening, see you next week.

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I'm Kennedy Collins. The U.S. men's national soccer team will face Belgium on Monday in the World Cup round of 16, and star striker Folarin Balogun will be eligible to play after FIFA lifted his one-game suspension. The decision surprised Belgium's Football Association, which is exploring its options for fairness in the tournament. UEFA also criticized FIFA's move, emphasizing that red card suspensions should be enforced consistently for all players in the competition. Maine Democratic Senate candidate Graham Plattner is facing allegations of sexual assault. He has denied the claims, calling them, quote, categorically false, and said he's reflecting on his next steps. The allegations come from a former girlfriend who says the incident occurred 5 years ago. This story is still developing, and more updates are expected. The News Stream, powered by Seaboard Networks, delivering smarter radio.

News on KUR provided in part by the students and staff of KUR. I'm Mike Reggs. Kutztown University's Rock Ensemble 1 has been honored as the undergraduate college winner in the Blues Pop Rock Group category of the 2026 Downbeat Magazine Student Music Awards. The Downbeat Student Music Awards are considered the most prestigious awards in jazz education, recognizing the nation's top music programs. This is the 11th Student Music Award for KU's commercial music program in the last 10 years. The commercial music program at KU features several large rock ensembles consisting of horns, background singers, and rhythm sections, two large jazz ensembles featuring big bands in the style of Count Basie, and a large Latin ensemble. More than 130 students audition each semester for participation in these ensembles. Quote, "This award shows the strength and scope of the commercial music program at KU," said Dr. Kevin Jost, professor of music. "KU continues to be one of the nation's top programs for quality, creativity, and success." The Downbeat Student Music Awards recognize the top jazz ensembles at the undergraduate and graduate levels. Nine judges evaluate the participating groups based on several performance criteria, including overall sound, proper interpretation, improvisation, creativity, intonation, phrasing, and dynamics. The honorees are selected from a competitive pool in which winners must demonstrate a distinct voice in addition to technical proficiency. We check news right here on the radio voice of Kutztown University, KUR. I'm Mike Reggs.

do what they told ya. Now you do what they told ya. Now you do what they told ya. Now you do what they told ya. Told ya. Told ya.

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These were the ingredients chosen to create the perfect little girl. But Professor Utonium accidentally added an extra ingredient to the concoction. Chemical X. Thus, the Powerpuff Girls were born! 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

I'm Mason Reed. Tragic news today as Lauren Bennett, a member of the girl group GRL and known for her work on LMFAO's hit Party Rock Anthem, has passed away at 37. Her bandmates shared a heartfelt tribute, expressing their deep sorrow and celebrating her spirit and impact. Bennett began her music career with the Paradiso Girls and later joined GRL, gaining recognition for hits like Vacation. The cause of her death has not been revealed. Maine Democratic Senate candidate Graham Plattner is facing allegations of sexual assault. He has denied the claims, calling them categorically false, and said he's reflecting on his next steps. The allegations come from a former girlfriend who says the incident occurred 5 years ago. This story is still developing, and more updates are expected. The news stream, powered by Seaboard Networks, delivering smarter radio,

provided by the staff and volunteer students of Kutztown University Radio. I'm Mike Greggs. Kutztown University has named Dr. Deborah Kidder as Dean of the College of Business. Kidder brings more than 30 years' experience to KU as of June 29th. Kidder most recently served as the Dean of the Turner College of Business and Technology at Columbus State University from 2021 to 2025. During her tenure, she successfully connected students, faculty, and staff with the local community through industry partnerships and engagement with the local school system and nonprofits. Under her leadership, the college pursued several initiatives designed to meet the needs of the 21st century workforce, such as a rapid workforce development program in cybersecurity, as well as redesigning graduate courses to meet the needs of working adults, and with a special focus on one of their community partners, Fort Benning. Welcome to Dr. Kidder. And speaking of new appointments, Kutztown University President Dr. Philip Cavalier has named Matthew Assad Vice President for Administration and Finance and Chief Financial Officer, effective July 1st. Assad has been with KU since 2020 and is a KU alum graduating both for his bachelor's and master's degree right here at KU. He has served as interim vice president and CFO since January. As vice president for administration and finance, Assad provides strategic leadership for the university's financial and administrative options. We check news hourly on KUR.

Perla and Canvas is a beautiful album from alto sax man Sherman Irby. I'm David Bassey. Sherman Irby is a charter member, or a longtime member at least, of the Jazz at Lincoln Center Orchestra. Elliot Moses joins him on the trombone. Willie Jones III joins him on the drums. Gerald Cannon, Eric Reed, Vincent Gardner, all joining Sherman Irby for a Carulian Canvas. And add another one, Wynton Marsalis from the Jazz at Lincoln Center Orchestra, joining him for one called Cybad. Let's listen to Sherman Irby.

Born and raised in the home of the Crimson Tide, Tuscaloosa, Alabama, Sherman Irby found his calling in music at age 12. In high school, he played and recorded with the gospel immortal James Cleveland. He graduated from Clark Atlanta University, and in 1991, joined Johnny O'Neill's Atlanta-based quintet. In 94, he headed to New York. Sybad from Carillion Canvas. Well, let's continue on with some jazz. This one has deep roots in Haiti. Night is the title of the song from Jacques Schwartzbart.

Jazz from Haiti, Jacques Schwartzbard at the saxophone in the song called Night. 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

getting at the essence of Leonard Bernstein's America from Resonance Records. It's violinist Christian Howe's American Spirit is the title of the disc, kind of like the cigarettes, I guess, but not really. Josh Nelson at the piano and Ben Williams at the bass, Gregory Hutchinson, and a fine round of drums with violinist Christian Howe and his album American Spirit. Aleppo, an interesting ballad that we heard before, America, and Sine, the powerful vocalist, and her ode to a not-so-beautiful thing, Aleppo. Let's continue on with more drums, shall we? More drums. Our man Higgins, Billy Higgins, that is, from Lee Morgan.

Billy Morgan's Our Man Higgins from the album Cornbread on Blue Note Records. Consider this. You can present your business's message to our loyal Jazz with David Bassi listeners. 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

a composition by Aladdin, Ahmad Aladdin. Asr is the title of the song, and it comes from Acknowledgement, a beautiful album from drummer Matt Cain on his Bounce Step Records. It's the music of Bobby Watson, Pat Metheny, and Ahmad Aladdin. It features a crackerjack band of Kansas Cityans, Herman Mahari at the trumpet, Steve Lampert at the tenor saxophone, Michael Schultz at the alto saxophone, Andrew Ouellette at the piano, and Ben Leifer playing the bass, Matt Cain at the drums, Acknowledgement, and the tune, Asr. Here's one from Lee Morgan called Ciora, Robin Eubanks at the trombone.

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I'm Mason Reed. The U.S. men's national soccer team will face Belgium on Monday in the World Cup round of 16, and star striker Follerin Balogun will be eligible to play after FIFA lifted his one-game suspension. The decision surprised Belgium's Football Association, which is exploring its options for fairness in the tournament. UEFA also criticized FIFA's move, emphasizing that red card suspensions should be enforced consistently for all players in the competition. Tragic news today is Lauren Bennett, a member of the girl group GRL and known for her work on LMFAO's hit Party Rock Anthem, has passed away at 37. Her bandmates shared a heartfelt tribute, expressing their deep sorrow and celebrating her spirit and impact. Bennett began her music career with the Paradiso Girls and later joined GRL, gaining recognition for hits like Vacation. The cause of her death has not been revealed. The news stream, powered by Seaboard Networks, delivering smarter radio,

News on KUR provided in part by the students and staff of Kutztown University Radio. I'm Mike Reggs. The Kutztown University Council of Trustees has new officers serving in leadership roles for the next 2 years, as approved at its June meeting. Kevin Harden Jr. of the class of 07 Esquire will serve as chair. Phillips Armstrong of the class of 71 will serve as vice chair, and Sandy Green will serve as secretary. The 11-member KU Council of Trustees sets broad policy and direction for Kutztown University of Pennsylvania with the assistance of the university president. And Kutztown University has unveiled a Bachelor of Science in Business Administration and General Business online program designed for students who have previously earned college credits or completed an associate's degree to seamlessly transfer to Kutztown University. Kutztown University says they understand that today's adult students want access to flexibility without compromising quality. The online general business degree meets the needs of working professionals and adult learners seeking a streamlined, achievable path to graduation in as little as 2 years. Kutztown University's BSBA in General Business is a fully online, asynchronous degree completion program designed for motivated students who have already completed at least 60 college credits, including applied statistics, and are ready to finish their bachelor's degree. With flexible scheduling and a structured academic plan, full-time students with a business background can complete the program in as little as 2 years. We check news hourly on KUR.